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4: This is Bird Note. Northeastern Australia is home to a rainforest unique in the world. It's known as wet sclerophyll forest, and ecologically speaking, it's incredibly diverse. The eastern whipbird hangs out in the dense understory. It's dark, crested, 10 inches long, and more often heard than seen. Like its neighbor, the spotted catbird, that's nearly a foot long and emerald green with white spots. Easier to lay eyes on is the large pigeon-like Wampoo fruit dove, perching high in a tree, gulping down small fruits. Feathered in a stunning combination of green, purple, and yellow, this bird is clearly named for its voice. While pig-like grunting on the forest floor tells us we're in the company of the largest bird on the continent, the southern cassowary. On average, the female weighs 130 pounds and stands around 5 feet tall, looking like a giant, lush, black hairpiece on thick legs. A helmet called a casque makes it look as much like a dinosaur as any living bird. Check our website for a photo. For BirdNote, I'm Mary McCann.

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Hey, hey, hey, welcome to Girly So Groovy, the only show dedicated to the women who rock, and of course, to you, the listener who loves them, a show where the music always speaks for itself. I'm your host, Trevor Klundert, bringing you 2 full hours of fabulous, phenomenal, fantastic female-fronted radio week after week. Consider this your 2-hour mixtape where we celebrate and amplify voices that deserve to be heard. Coming up in the first hour of Girly So Groovy, I've got music on the way from Of Monsters and Men, Cat Power, Kim Deal. Coming up, music on the way from Horse Girl, Wet Leg, the Linda Lindas, When We Tell You. This is Girly So Groovy, and that it is dedicated to the women who rock. That is where we will kick off the full 2 hours. When we talk about women who rock, we are talking about Melbourne, Australia, boisterous 1970s rock-inspired garage punk quartet, Amel and the Sniffers, right now here on Girly So Groovy.

We cannot wait until July for Wet Leg's sophomore album, Moisturizer. But until then, I will live with their self-titled debut. Of course, that is Isle of Wight-based band Wet Leg, a band that brings a refreshing sense of fun and feminism to post-punk. We heard their song Chaise Longue. That, like I say, is from their 22 debut album, with a new sophomore album coming out this summer in July. In the middle, it is the Linda Lindas, your favorite kid sisters, putting together one of the best punk bands around today. From their debut album, Growing Up, we heard the song, Oh, from the Linda Lindas. And then starting things off, it is Melbourne, Australia band Amal and the Sniffers from their latest album, Cartoon Darkness, the band's third album. We heard the song Pigs. Amal and the Sniffers are on tour in support of the new album. In fact, they're joined by another girly so groovy favorite. Sheer Mag is the opening band with Amal and the Sniffers. They'll be playing in cities where you can hear girly so groovy. For example, May 8th, they'll be in Chicago at the Salt Shed. And then for our Detroit and Windsor listeners to girly so groovy, you can catch them May 10th at the Royal Oak Music Theater. Okay, where are we going? I know we are definitely going to continue with this Women Who Rock vibe, since that is what this show is built on. One of my favorite albums released this year so far comes from the band Horse Girl. Now, Horse Girl were in high school when they recorded their stellar debut album, Versions of a Modern Performance. It was an eye-opening debut album. It blurred and blended 90s indie rock that was meant to feel live and loud. But since then, the Chicago trio became a New York trio as they began working on their deeply personal follow-up, Phonetics On, an album of coming-of-age guitar pop written during their first year at NYU. So, where am I going with that? It's Horse Girl here on Girly So Groovy, a band and album that I am thoroughly enjoying this year, and I hope you are too.

When the patriarchy's got you down and you just want to bop and rock it all away, well, then you've tuned to Girly So Groovy, the only show dedicated to the women who rock. Music right there from Halifax, 1990s alternative rock band Plumtree. The song is called Tropical. That comes from Plumtree's debut album, Mass Teen Fainting, a debut album that is turning 30 years old this year. It was released back in 1995. Another track getting a significant birthday is In the Middle, turning 25 years old. In the Middle, it is Winnipeg folk alternative rock band Bell, B apostrophe E-H-L. It was 25 years ago they released their album Bright Eyes. We heard the song Waiting for June, but then starting the set, something thoroughly more modern. It is brand new music from Horse Girl. Their new debut album is called Phonetics On and On. It was released back in February. We heard the song 2, 4, 6, 8 from Horse Girl. Lots more music to get to. Coming up in the next 30 minutes, I've got music on the way from Cat Power, music from Haley Hendricks, The Weather Station, all coming up in, like I say, the next 30 minutes. Plus, there's the whole second hour just waiting for you to dive into. Don't forget, if you ever miss an episode of Girly So Groovy, you can listen online absolutely for free. 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That's girly and groovy ending with an IE. When you're there, you will find the last 10 weeks worth of the show just waiting for you. Right now, it is time for a living rock legend. Kim Deal's longevity has allowed her to become an indie rock icon, best known for her work with The Breeders and Pixies. It may have taken her nearly 40 years to go solo, but it was well worth the wait. Nobody Loves You More is Kim Deal's debut solo album, an album she wrote and recorded over the last decade. And again, it is so worth the wait. Kim Deal right now here up next on Girly So Groovy.

proof that cool music came out of the late 1980s, the definition of cool, it is alternative rock legends, Pixies, a band that featured Kim Deal already all the way back in 1998 with the debut album Surfer Rosa. We heard the song Gigantic. Of course, the Pixies went on then in 1989 to release another fabulous sophomore follow-up. But then Kim Deal continued making her own music, both as the Breeders and now as a solo artist. Before the Pixies, though, we heard music from Cat Power. The song is called He Wore. You can find that on her album, You Are Free. And then, yes, kicking off that set, Kim Deal, 40 years in the making. No, making music for 40 years, but then taking a decade to actually make her debut solo album. The debut solo album is called Nobody Loves You More. It came out late 2024. We heard the song Disobedience. It is a great album. It varies in sound like everything that Kim Deal does. If you are a fan of Amy Ray or the Indigo Girls or Hooray for the Riff Raff, you'll find something you love. If you are a Breeders fan or like Toon Yards or Cat Power or Pixies, you're going to find something as well that you're going to love. Kim Deal, Nobody Loves You More. All right, up next. You know, it was just last week that we featured Tamara Lindemann, better known as The Weather Station, with her newest album, Humanhood. Tamara Lindemann has been very active on social media the past few weeks with the lead up to the Canadian election, and it's voices like hers that I absolutely cherish, taking the brave road to speak openly and share an opinion and be on the right side of politics. Politics that embrace love and respect of all Canadians, a love and respect for the environment. So this week has really gotten me going back into the Weather Station's catalog. As much as I'm loving the new album, I really wanted to drift back to the 2011 debut or sophomore album. Anyways, it's the Weather Station right now here on Girly So Groovy.

A band that has been making music for over a decade now. And honestly, I think that was just their girly so groovy radio debut. Icelandic band of monsters and men. A band that meshes together chamber pop with dramatic indie rock. Going back to their 2012 debut album, My Heart is a Monster, we heard the song King and Lionheart. In the middle, Haley Hendricks. It was over 6 years ago that Oregon indie folk artist Haley Hendricks made a name for herself with her album I Need to Start a Garden as her debut album. It introduced us to her incredible finger-picking and introspective lyrics. Well, finally, 6 years later, Haley Hendricks returned with her sophomore follow-up, Seed of a Seed. The 6 years demonstrates a slight maturity in sound, but Haley Hendricks fortunately does not mess too much with the folk formula that seems to work for her. This time around, we heard the song Foxglove from Haley Hendricks, and then we went back to 2011 to the Weather Station's sophomore album, All of It Was Mine, for the opening track, Everything I Saw. Hey, if you want to stay in touch with Girly So Groovy all week long, check us out on social media. We're on Facebook at Girly So Groovy, Girly and Groovy, as I always tell you, ending with an I and E. And then we're also on Instagram at GSG Radio. With both those social media channels, I post the playlists in print. I provide links to the Mixcloud listening page. I provide links to the bands and musicians featured, but best of all, you can message me any requests you have for the program. Who do you think's not getting enough Girly So Groovy radio love? We have so much more music to get to coming up in the second hour of Girly So Groovy. But before we do that, let's wrap up this first hour. How about we go back to 2002 when Toronto indie rock music collective Broken Social Scene were just babies hitting the scene. Let's go back to their album You Forgot It in People, a gorgeous song led by Metric's Emily Haynes. It is Anthems for a 17-year-old girl here on Girly So Groovy.

Hey, friends, and welcome to the second hour of Girly So Groovy, the only show dedicated to, you know this, the women who rock into you, the listener who loves them. I'm your host, Trevor Klendert, bringing you 2 full hours of fabulous female-fronted radio week after week. In the second hour, we continue this 2-hour mixtape that amplifies and celebrates voices deserving to be heard with acts like Metric, Marie Davidson, ESG, Santi Gold, Tess Parks, Licky Lee, Michelle Indigo Cello, and so many other tricks and treats all planned for this last hour of the show. We are going to kick off the second hour, though, in a direction that feels a bit antithesis to what Girly So Groovy is all about. We are celebrating a non-female-fronted radio artist. Let me explain, though, what I mean by that. Every now and then, I'm happy to bring in duets that I think just work beautifully. We're going to kick off the second hour with Lee Scratch Perry. Lee Scratch Perry, the eccentric figure who stands out as one of reggae's greatest producers, the pioneer of dub music, Lee Scratch Perry. He passed away in 2021. Well, just last year, a posthumous album came out called King Perry. And with that album, posthumously, he received a little help from friends and voices that just worked well with the music that he makes. So there are some great female-fronted works on that album. The one I want to share with you is a duet done with British reggae-inspired R&B artist Green Tea Peng. So that's where we're going to kick off the second hour. We are in May. We are on the cusp of summer, and I think this next track is one that really will launch those summer vibes. Green Tea Peng right now here on Girly So Groovy.

Since September, we have been playing a British band The Sound Carriers on heavy rotation here on Girly So Groovy, and I kind of feel like I'm doing it as a bit of a repentance. I'm embarrassed to say it took 5 albums for me to finally tune into the British neo-psychedelic quartet known as The Sound Carriers. They're a band who deliver magic and mystery through a cinematic sound encompassing a diversity of influences from acid folk to reggae to garage rock to fuzzy, trippy jazz. Their latest album is called Through Other Reflections. We heard the song Comet 4. If you are a fan of a diversity of sounds, acts like La Luz, The Mamas and the Papas, Marianne Faithful, Melody's Echo Chamber, Nico, you're going to find something that you are going to love about The Sound Carriers. They are available on Bandcamp if you want to hear more. We heard the song Comet 4 from The Sound Carriers. All one word, Sound Carriers. In the middle, it is trailblazing R&B, hip-hop, alternative rock, blues, genre-hopping artist Michelle Ndegeocello. The song is called Georgia Ave. That's the song that opens up Michelle Ndegeocello's album, The Omnicord Real Book. And then kicking off the second hour, we started things off with British neo-soul singer-songwriter Green Tea Peng, an artist who already brings a woozy pseudo-psychedelic vibe to the music that she makes, and it pairs so well with the music made by Jamaican dub pioneer Lee Scratch Perry. Together, the two are doing a duet of sorts on the track 100 Pounds of Summer. That comes from Lee Scratch Perry's posthumous album, King Perry, released just last year. Okay, from The Sound Carriers, we go to another artist on heavy rotation here on Girly So Groovy. I feel like for the last 2 years, she's been on heavy rotation. It was 2 years ago, Toronto singer-songwriter Tess Parks caught my attention with her album And Those Who Were Seen Dancing. The album possessed an atmospheric blend of indie rock and updated psychedelic sounds. Well, Tess Park returned in the fall with a new album, Pomegranate, which continues to deliver her signature sound. We featured it as an honorable mention for 2024, and I can't stop playing it into 2025. So right now, Tess Park's here on Girly So Groovy.

Redefining Radio, this is Girly So Groovy. Music right there from Swedish singer-songwriter Licky Lee. The song is called I Follow Rivers. That's off her 2011 sophomore album, Wounded Rhymes. In the middle, it is a British singer-songwriter known for her distinctive fusion of folk and electronic elements, Beth Orton, with her song Moon. You can find that on her 2016 album, Kid Sticks. And then we kick things off with Toronto, a singer-songwriter, alternative indie rock artist, Tess Parks, from her latest album, Pomegranate, released just back in October. We heard the song Running Home to Sing. Okay, friends, looking at the clock, we still have half an hour left. That means I've got music on the way from Santee Gold, Marie Davidson, Metric, and more. But up next, it is a band that I absolutely adore. Imagine being a mother living in the Bronx in the mid-1980s, raising your teenage daughters. You want to figure out a way how to keep them out of trouble. So you go out, you buy them instruments, and you let them start a band with virtually no lessons prior. Then your daughters go on to become some of the absolute pioneers of post-punk and hip-hop combined. I am talking about trailblazing band ESG up next here on Girly So Groovy.

When I think about that last set of songs, I feel like each song has a story to be told. So let's start backwards and work our way forward. So the last song we just heard is a team up of Santi Gold, David Byrne, and Fatboy Slim. It was back in 2010 that David Byrne and Fatboy Slim teamed up to release Here Lies Love. We feature it many times on the program. It's a concept album and rock musical made in collaboration between David Byrne and Fatboy Slim about the life of the former First Lady of the Philippines, Imelda Marcos. To make things even more dynamic, the double disc album features over 20 women voices from everyone from Cyndi Lauper to Martha Wainwright to Tori Amos to Sharon Jones to Santi Gold. The song we heard is Santi Gold's track, Please Don't. And listen, if you are a fan of Santi Gold, you'll be happy to know that she is on tour this summer and fall. For our listeners in the Detroit, Windsor area, she will be at St. Andrews Hall on June 17th. That's downtown Detroit. And I could be wrong in saying this. This could possibly be her first Detroit appearance. I have been a lifelong, well, maybe not lifelong, but a day one fan of Santi Gold, and I've never had the opportunity to see her live. So I am thrilled that the show has been announced. All right, now let's talk about the middle song. Wrong Way Up is the band, paying homage to the sounds that filled the airwaves in Nigeria and Ghana some 45 years ago. The Melbourne Afro synth duo Wrong Way Up delivered deep grooves and addictive chants with quirky synthesizers and 1970s drum machines. The album is a total global block party in sound. The album is called Totally Right, released just last February. We heard the song Do What You Like from Wrong Way Up. And then kicking that set off, going back to 1983, it's Bronx sister family act ESG. The song is called Dance. That comes from the band's debut album, Come Away, with ESG, released in 1983. It is regarded as a seminal work in post-punk and no-wave music, as well as a key influence for the development of dance punk and hip-hop music. And again, these were just teenage girls with really no lessons or background in music, but they have made waves ever since. ESG with the song Dance, again from Come Away with ESG. Okay, Montreal indie electronic musician Marie Davidson, she returns with her sixth album, City of Clowns. It's an album that demonstrates Marie Davidson's confidence and understanding who she is as an artist, someone who brings humor to her dark dance. Marie Davidson right now here on Girly So Groovy.

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I'm your host, Trevor Klendert. We do not have much time left here, kids, so let's talk about what we heard. It is music from Toronto new wave indie rock band Metric with their song Monster Hospital, but getting a little remix help. It's the Mastercraft remix. That was a B-side to the CD single of Metric's Monster Hospital. And then starting that set off, Montreal indie electronic artist Marie Davidson from her latest album, City of Clowns. We heard Fun Times. Stay in touch with the show all week long. We're on social media, Instagram at GSG Radio or Facebook. We're at Girly So Groovy, or check out the last 10 weeks worth of the show at mixcloud.com/girlysogroovy. I'm going to leave you with some just classic 1970s R&B. Jean Knight with her song Dirt, released in 1973. As a B-side to her single, Jesse Joe, You Gotta Go. It's Jean Knight with Dirt. If you tune in for a few minutes, the full 2 hours, or the 24 years, I cannot say thank you enough. The show is nothing without you. Jean Knight with Dirt, here on Girly So Groovy.

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2: An evening baseball game isn't the only thing illuminated by the bright stadium lights. High in the air, countless flying insects are drawn to them. And those insects are a perfect snack for the game's avian attendees. Common nighthawks swoop with their wide mouths open to hoover up the flying insects under the lights, performing aerial stunts over the athletes on the ground. Common nighthawks belong to the nightjar family, a group of birds with long wings and big mouths that are adept at hunting in the air. Nighthawks have gray and brown feathers that help them blend in on the ground. In the sky, though, these birds stand out. Vertical white wing stripes glow bright even at dusk and dawn, when they're most active. To show off for potential mates, male nighthawks use a display called booming. They dive so that air makes a loud boom as it passes over their wings.
3: Hot dogs! Hot dogs!
2: The next time you're enjoying your snacks at the game, just know that the birds are enjoying theirs too. For Bird Note, I'm Michael Stein. 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

0: Y'all know what time it is. You are now tuned in to the Boom Bap Syndicate.
1: Hard body dreams, baby. Peace to all the human families of the planet Earth. How y'all doing this evening?
0: Let's go, King Wise. Peace and love.
1: Oh, man. How you feeling tonight, Lord?
0: I'm feeling confident and I'm feeling good because we finna do this brother from the hood.
1: Oh, we gonna
0: J to the da to the kiss.
1: Oh, no. We got... We doing tonight's special on Jada Kiss, man. Kiss of death. Kiss the game goodbye. Top five dead or alive.
0: Ooh.
1: Why? You know what I'm saying? We digging into the crates. We got some joints, man. Like, yo, I found a couple of other... Yo, we gonna get into... what's it called? Ignis. You know, some joints off of the Ignis album. Some joints off of the Friday the 13th album with him and Fab. You know what I mean? And we're going to be playing this classic shit too, man. Because you know you got to play the classic joint.
0: Yeah, yeah, yeah, of course. Of course. A little bit of a history lesson for myself too. So I'm down to get real deep into the catalog. Because
1: yes.
0: Jada Kiss is a very revered name.
1: Very revered name, man.
0: Yes.
1: Top five dead or alive, so they say, man. You know what I mean? So they say, man. You know?
0: Yeah, for sure. We got, you know, a lot of good songs lined up.
1: Yo, trust me, man.
0: Also with
1: we gonna
0: the, you know,
1: my childhood with this shit. Go
0: straight
1: ahead.
0: Up. We're going to run back the aroma, too.
1: Oh, yeah. We're going to run back the aroma again.
0: We're going to run back the aroma. Uh-oh. Fat Joe, Jada Kiss, Stove God Cooks. And, man. I heard some more news. I saw some more news about that. The 30th Specials, you know, building his own. Maybe building his own track.
1: Yeah, we
0: out, gonna, you know, with, you know.
1: You gonna reveal it now or we gonna do that in the climate check later?
0: You know, we'll get into it. Just giving him a taste.
1: Okay, okay, okay.
0: Just giving him a taste.
1: What makes rain, hail, snow, and earthquakes?
0: Straight up. Son of man.
1: Let's go, guy.
0: All right, let's get into the music right away.
1: All right.
0: We're going into the aroma. Fat Joe, Jada Kiss, Stove God Cooks, Kool & Dre.
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0: God damn.
1: I'ma be, yeah, you know, by your side, man. Look, y'all, look, for all of my young old heads, as K-Ski like to say, we taking you in a time machine. Cause like, them songs were all when I was a teenager. You figure deal me? Crazy. Mm-hmm. Like, by your side. I remember I heard that joint in the big homie's drop top Beamer. And it was me, Browns, and we were with the big homie, whose name we will not mention on the radio. But I remember hearing that and being like, this is the illest shit I've ever heard in my life. I high, like so high, right? Like just smoking the loud. 16, guy, you know what I mean? Like little,
0: that's
1: little
0: crazy.
1: 16 years old.
0: I would fucking lose my mind.
1: Bro, 16, I'ma be right by your side. Come on, man.
0: Niggas going crazy.
1: Come on, man.
0: She was heavy.
1: And then we gon' make it. We gon' come, yo. That right there is my favorite Jada and Styles song. Bro, that's an anthem right there. You know what I mean?
0: Mm-hmm.
1: We go, bro, anybody who is, look, if you, the listener, I'm speaking to you. I'm always speaking to you, but I'm really speaking to you right now. If you ain't never listened to Kiss the Game Goodbye by Jada, you have to go and do the knowledge of that. That right there was like the first time I had heard him and Styles go like that. And then I started to listen to a lot of their mixtapes back in the day, D-Block and all of that. And when Styles and Jada go back and forth, it's like
0: Styles is my guy.
1: It's like Billy the Kid and Butch Sundance and shit. You know what I mean? Like, you know, Butch Cassidy, like these cowboy niggas. You know what I mean? Like, it's like Jordan and Pippen. You know what I mean? It's like Malone and Stockton. You know what I mean? Right? So it's. I just respect the skill level, right? I respect the skill level. You know what I mean? And it's very interesting, you know, with this beef between him and, I don't want to call it a beef, but this thing that he's having with 38, because I don't know how long 38 been spitting. I don't know, right? He's up there too in numbers, right?
0: Yep.
1: And he said it. He's like, yeah, yo, he's a GOAT. He said Jada's a GOAT. Like, yo, you know what I mean? You guys paved the way. And that's what it is. It's, you know, it's not about dick riding. It's not about jocking and all, you know what I mean? It's just paying homage and respect. And it is a sport, man. You know what I mean? Like,
0: so is that what it's about? Like, that's what the competition is about?
1: Is about in what sense?
0: Or is that
1: aspect of what I said?
0: Are you saying that's how you think that's how 38 is his perspective, like in terms of? Because you said he respects him, right? Of course.
1: That came out of his own mouth.
0: Okay, so there you go. He respects him. He's one of the GOATs. He paved the way.

0: that's like when two people about to fight bare knuckle and you're like, nah, let's bring out the gloves.
1: Yeah.
0: So you bring out the gloves because you could die easily from getting hit in the head.
1: Yeah.
0: But it's still, you know, you still go at it. You still engage in combat.
1: Yeah.
0: You know what I mean? With more than your life at stake.
1: Yeah.
0: Because honestly, you know, what you build is worth more than your life.
1: Indeed.
0: That's why it's going to be here even after your life is gone.
1: Indeed.
0: So that's what he's trying to do. And that's where I was tying what you said about, you know, what he said about Jadakiss. Jada is definitely one of the GOATs.
1: You know, God, it's like this, man. I don't know what 38's thinking. I don't know what Jada's thinking. And I ain't one of them, you know. I mean, we are media people in the sense of, like, you know what I mean? But, you know, we ain't them niggas that are trying to, like, gain followers off of what we say.
0: No, it's just conversation.
1: Yeah, and it's I give that what's it called? Explicit warning before I say what I'm about to say.
0: Okay.
1: You know what I'm saying? Like, cause it's like, it's not super explosive. It's just more so, if we look at it from a business move, it could be both. It could be good for both people. It could be bad for both people. Okay. It could be good for one. It could be bad for the next.
0: Yeah.
1: Or vice versa.
0: Yeah.
1: This whole thing could be a setup, straight up.
0: Yeah.
1: You know what I'm saying? Like, not even nothing real, but to the people, it looks like that, right?
0: That's right. Common case.
1: So, and it could be real. And is 38 mocking him by, like, yo, I'm gonna put up 500K? Or is he actually like, yo, let's do versus, I put up 500K and see who takes it?
0: Well, my take is that... Is Jada gonna match that? I think he's actually trying to put the money on the line.
1: Yeah.
0: And settle it like that.
1: That's peace, if he is. That's honestly peace.
0: And I don't think he would even go... I don't think that 38 would even go through a company like Versus to do that. I think he would set up his own thing, you know, and tell Jada to, well, he's going to put up the money, right?
1: Tell him to pull up.
0: Yeah, pull up to what we're going to do. We're going to host it ourselves, and they could both definitely break bread on that either way. You know what I mean?
1: Yeah.
0: Like, if Jada were to put 500 on that,
1: or
0: you know, say that they both put 500 on it.
1: Yeah. That's interesting.
0: People would buy tickets to go watch them for that 500.
1: Yeah.
0: But they're probably making like 500 off the venue already.
1: That's interesting, bro. Because I didn't even think about that perspective. Dealing with today's understanding at a cipher.
0: Right.
1: You know what I mean?
0: Right.
1: Well, anyways, you know, in this, you know what I'm saying, right? The understanding, right, is like, yo, they could just be, they could just put on their own thing. And make some crazy guap off that.
0: Yeah.
1: That's fucking hilarious.
0: Yeah. And that's it's happened before.
1: You know, because Versus is like, yo, I'm telling you, man. I grew up, look, bro, one day we'll have a Dipset. We're going to do a dip. One day we'll do a Dipset docu. You know what I mean?
0: Sure.
1: But like, Dipset was my team too, bro. You know what I'm saying?
0: Yeah.
1: Those, so to see, you know, D Block and watch Jada just annihilate all of them.
0: Yeah.
1: Single handedly. Like, no disrespect, Jimmy, Juelz, Cam, all of the dip. No disrespect. You know what I mean? Y'all had but y'all had like the lyrics underneath. Jada was crushing it all raw. No lyrics.
0: Yeah.
1: You know what I mean?
0: In front of a hip-hop crowd.
1: You know what I'm saying?
0: Come on, bro.
1: Like, come on, G. Like,
0: they dropped the ball on that one.
1: They did. And it's like, they got hits, bro. I'm telling you, like, bro, like, this shit's all childhood, right, for me. So it's you know what I mean? So it's like, they got hits. Cam got hits. You know what I mean? He got hits, right?
0: It's crazy.
1: Yeah, bro. So to see even, you know,
0: yo, it's crazy to me that it's crazy. It's actually mind-boggling to me that you were in your childhood during this, your adolescence, while this was going on live, and this type of music was coming out. Yeah. Essentially, you know, growing up in the golden age is like, yo, that's crazy to me.
1: Yeah, pretty much the end of it.
0: Because when, right. Like 2000.

0: 2000s.
1: Depending on who you
0: late
1: ask.
0: Late 2000s.
1: Depending
0: yeah.
1: Depending on who you ask. You know what I'm saying?
0: And because me is like looking back, whenever I look at a legend like Jada, I'm always so baffled. Like, yo, this shit was coming out back then. Like, I'm feeling this shit decades later.
1: Yeah.
0: Hitting me heavy.
1: Yeah.
0: I'm like, yo, when this came out,
1: yeah,
0: it was probably hitting the whole world like crazy.
1: My nigga, earthquakes. Earthquakes. You know what I'm saying?
0: Yeah, and I can, you know, imagine the influence of that.
1: Think of it. You think of this. Like, that's what I'm saying. Like, when you're a fucking, like, when you're an artist and you at a high level, bro, and like some kid in another fucking country on a little block called Commercial is listening to your joint in the back of a drop top Beamer with his fucking OG. Think about that.
0: Yeah.
1: That's shit you, like, you can only imagine as a MC to be like, allow the message to carry.
0: Yeah.
1: And you'll never know it, how it personally affected that person, unless you got to go and hang out with that nigga and be like, yo, this was the impact that it had on me.
0: Yeah.
1: You know what I'm saying?
0: Yeah.
1: Like, that's written. I'm serious. You know what I'm saying?
0: Yeah,
1: like,
0: yeah.
1: Think about that. If you smoking right now, just pause it. Just be like, yo, travel on that one, right?
0: Yeah.
1: Because some nigga in fucking buttfuck BC on a little block called Commercial Drive, which was popping, still popping, is in the back of a drop top Beamer at 16 with his OG and his cousin. Smoked out, talking about, this is the illest shit I ever heard in my life.
0: Yeah.
1: You know what I mean? Like, yeah. So that impact, right? Like, he's been, that's why he is, that's why they say he's top five.
0: Mm.
1: Because he's been nice from the jump, bro. And I know you listen, every time I come into your whip, almost, man, more times than not, you know, you playing the old D-Block, you playing the old, the Lox album,
0: yeah,
1: right?
0: Yeah,
1: their
0: yeah.
1: first album, right?
0: Yeah, yeah.
1: You know what I'm saying? So it's like, bro, like, yeah, you know,
0: crazy heavy rotation,
1: right?
0: That shit impacted me so much, and it's so long. It's so long after,
1: right?
0: You know, in the same small block over here in BC. It's like, yo.
1: I love you, BC. I'm just, you know what I mean? I'm just like, you might have a nigga, bro. Listen, I was going through the play. I was going to make the list, right? Mm. And I stumbled upon this this mixtape, and Jada's on it. And he does like these drops in the, and it's this like indigenous brother from Canada.
0: Mm.
1: I think he's from Toronto, or like central. And I'll have to go back and look because I got the album downloaded, right? But it was like, you know what I'm saying? Like, think about him somewhere on the like in the on the reserve, and he heard Jadakiss.
0: Yeah.
1: Do you know what I mean, bro? Like,
0: yeah,
1: that type of shit is that's like, yo, God.
0: Yeah.
1: What else can do that?
0: Yeah.
1: Besides drugs, nigga.
0: Yeah.
1: You know what I'm saying?
0: Yeah, yeah.
1: What else can do that?
0: It's crazy.
1: You know what I'm saying? Music, man. And it's, that's, you know, so Jada's like, yo, G. You know what I mean? I've always respected Jada. That's like one. And people used to ask me all the time, right? Who's like your top five? You know?
0: Yeah.
1: Your top five.
0: Yeah.
1: Fuck, man. You know what I mean? It's not really a top five, but I always put Jada.
0: Yeah.
1: Number one or two, bro. For me, you know what I'm saying?
0: Yeah.
1: Him and Biggie. You know what I'm saying? At one point, it was Biggie for a long time. It was Biggie. It was Biggie. Jada. Fab, okay, Pusha T at one point, and Big L, but I'd probably put Big L even before, like Big L was like in the three chamber, you know. Whoa, what the hell was that?
0: Okay,
1: yeah, it was in the three chamber, you know what I'm saying? So, but yeah, but you know what I mean, like, yo, man, yeah, bro, Jada's the man.
0: Yeah, he's definitely the man, man.
1: Let's get into it.
0: You want to get into the interview?
1: Let's get into it, man. Tell the people what we got for them.
0: Yeah, let's get into it, man. So we got this Jada interview that we're gonna play for y'all, just to, you know, see your brother maybe tell his own story, from his own voice, and you can hear his own perspective.
1: Yeah.
0: This is on a channel called Dog in the Yard. Shout out to Dog in the Yard. brother. Ooh. I'm not sure where he's from, but you know, he's a very charismatic host. Conversating with Jadakiss. So let's see what we got going on
1: here.
0: Let's
1: go, man. Remember, you heard it first, the Boom Bap Syndicate.
0: Let's go.
2: Today we got Jadakiss in the building. Top five, dead or alive. Youngers, what's up? Youngers in the building. What up, Wood? You know, for those that don't know, Jadakiss never been in prison, never did no jail time. He's around a bunch of jail guys all the time, a bunch of, you know, ex-convicts all the time. Yes, you know, because obviously we all come from the same mutt, you know what I'm saying, which is the slums and all that. And most of the time, you know, most of the guys around us have did time before, just like myself. And with that being said, you know, let's get right into it, man. Your boy Pistol Pete, dog of the yard, Kiss. What up, what up? You already know what it is. Your boy Pistol Pete, welcome back to Dog of the Yard. As you can see, we got Jadakiss in the building. What's up? Big Yonkers in the building.
3: What boy. Up, Kiss? Hey, what up,
2: brother? Man, I love you, man. I'm happy that you was able to make it, man. Yeah, finally, you know.
3: We've been trying to get this done for a long time, but you know, conflicting schedules.
2: Facts.
3: You know, I told you I was gonna pull up on you.
2: We man. Got it. We got it. We here. You know we here. That's what matters.
3: We broke some bread this past weekend.
2: Facts. And, that's know, a fact.
3: Worcester, Mass.
2: Shout out to Massachusetts.
3: Yeah, shout out to the people in Worcester. They came out. It was a nice event.
2: Yeah, it was a beautiful event. Yeah. Definitely had a lot of fun.
3: Definitely. What's good, though?
2: Everything is good, man. I just wanted to see what's up with you, man. How you been, though?
3: Chilling, working, you know.
2: I know you're busy and all that, you know what I'm saying?
3: Doing what I do.
2: Yeah, now you got, besides, you know, your shows and all that, you got the big podcast out, the Joe and Jada show.
3: Yeah, yeah, Joe and Jada.
2: That shit's doing amazing.
3: We doing our numbers out there.
2: Yeah. You
3: know, by surprise, a lot of people probably didn't think it was going to work. They didn't know how it was going to work. But, you know, God willing, me and Crack got some good chemistry.
2: Yeah, the chemistry is crazy.
3: We get some good guests. And we have some good episodes, you know what I mean?
2: Just keep moving forward. That's it. Don't stop. I'm gonna tell you what they told me. Don't stop. That's what matters in this game with this podcast. It's about putting them episodes in.
3: Consistency.
2: That's it. Yeah. And it's gonna take you to where you need to be at. You know. Anyway, for those that don't know Jada or whatever, I doubt that you might not know him. You know, he's top five. You know, dead or alive. You know what I'm saying? Rapper. You know. So it's hard for you not to know who he is. But Jada, for those that don't know me, a little bit of background. You know, I know you from Yonkers. For the peoples out there, a little background. Born you know, you raised in Yonkers. You know, the upbringing. You know,
3: born and raised in YO. Typical shit. I lived on the South Side when I was younger. I moved to the North. In third grade, you know what I mean? I was there since. That's where I made my bones at.
2: Okay. You got when you was being up, your mom's and dad in your life?
3: Yeah, both parents.
2: Your siblings, how many siblings you got?
3: I have both parents.
2: Okay.
3: My dad had a daughter. I'm the only son from my dad and the only child from my mom.
2: Okay.
3: So, you know, I was pretty much alone.
2: But you got a lot of attention then.
3: Yeah. I had a lot of attention. You know what I mean?
2: You know, when you're a single child, you know, you get all the attention. You know, shit. It's not like when you got siblings and shit. They all need the Hawk, the Superman. You know, y'all can't get the same shit.
3: You get a couple extra pieces of chicken. You know what I mean? You get a couple extra wings.
2: Facts.
3: And all that. But it was, of course, you know, it was a different time. The economy was different. All of the stuff here. Our kids ask for now, that shit was far-fetched back then.
2: Yeah, that's for sure. Nowadays, you know, asking for a pair of joints is almost like regular now, you know?
3: Yeah, that's...
2: When we was getting ready, we was asking for a pair of Converses or
3: something. Yeah, you had to...
2: New Balance or something. That was like a...
3: It was a special thing to get some Jordans back then.
2: Yeah, Easter time, you know, come around, you get some BKs or something, Pete. Look
3: British.
2: You know,
3: nice.
2: that's probably a little too far for Jada, right?
3: I know about BKs.
2: Oh, BKs? Because he had that. Oh, yeah, you got a little
3: BKs on Easter. You crazy?
2: Okay, yeah, BKs. So you already know. I had to go get mine and shit. But yeah, so I understand as far as definitely the struggle was different compared to now. Definitely. And shit. You know, it's so crazy because what year you started rapping and all that? Like you decided, you know.
3: I was rapping ever since about 10, 11 years old. Upstairs from my grandmother's crib, I had my man Steve Toon. He was fortunate. He was like an early. He was a producer and an engineer and all that shit before I ever heard of one. Like, but you know, he used to loop up the beats. This is back with just one turntable.
2: Wow.
3: He knew how to play the instrumental and bring it back and record me trying to make a song. But that's how far back I can remember.
2: What year is this?
3: Rapping. This is 80 something. Had to be.
2: Wow.
3: I mean, mid 80s.
2: Okay.
3: I was a little kid.
2: Yeah. So, you know, your neighborhood is a tough neighborhood. It's not like it was a quiet neighborhood, you know. So, you know, you just got into the music, and that was just your passion that kept you out from being.
3: Boy, I try to do sports. Try to do sports first, like most kids. I mean, baseball, basketball, football. Then you get to high school, you see that shit ain't working, and you start wanting things at a more rapid rate than your parents could afford or supply. Then you start hustling. You might get a job, you might hustle, you might do both. I mean, you might turn into a stick-up kid.
2: True.
3: Is whatever you preferred back then, but more than likely, where I was around was dudes trying to get money. You know what I mean? Hustle. Crack came out, and it was it hit everybody's family. It also hit everybody to want to, you know what I mean?
2: Yeah, it took effect on everybody.
3: Somebody in your family was on it, or somebody in your family was selling it, or
2: using it.
3: Mm-hmm. You know what I mean? That's how I was going back then.
2: Yeah. So my thing to you, I asked you that because, you know, it was a tough moment, tough times.
3: Definitely.
2: Crack era and all that shit was tough. You know, like you said, people falling victim, people getting money off of it, your neighbors selling TVs, people doing all kind of weird shit.
3: Microwave, you seeing your microwave go by?
2: Yeah, that's for sure, man. Back in the days, the TV be gone. Shit, lady be like, next door, hey, Pete, my son stole my TV. I'm like, damn, we got to go get this guy.
3: Yeah.
2: And go get her TV. But my thing to you is, so you stay focused on your rap. You know, you tried everything else. You was going to school, and you tried basketball, everything else. So, but your passion was off top, was rapping.
3: Music, yeah, that was music. Like my dream.
2: That was your dream. Okay, I get it.
3: That's what was going on back then. But you didn't think it was something that you could make a career out of. It was just like, you know what I mean? You seeing Video Music Box. You seeing, yo, MTV Raps and all that. And you're like, yo, I want to do that shit.
2: Yeah,
3: it wasn't nobody, unlike the Bronx or Harlem or Queens or none of that. It wasn't, I didn't have Marley Marl or none of them was in the Jets right next to us or down the block. Or none of that. We did have my man JC and them and some of them dudes. He was actually down with Cool Herc.
2: But okay.
3: He was a DJ, so as far as a lot of inspiration as rappers, we only had X, Bill Blass, the Get Paid Staff, Raw Rome. They had dudes like that back then. Devastating and Lord Davon. Couple dudes, but it wasn't, you know, for the most part it was X and my man Bill Blass was the.
2: Do you think your passion and your For the rap, you know, for music, period, kept you out from the street, from getting in trouble? You know,
3: I used to get in trouble. I was just a fortunate. I was like Hannibal. You know what I mean? I was Hannibal.
2: You was just. You know what I mean? I know some niggas like that too.
3: I was just Hannibal.
2: They just get over.
3: I was
2: and over
3: the
2: like
3: brains. I was lucky. I was fortunate and lucky to never really have to do a bit. But I've been, you know what I mean, I've been locked up. I've been arrested a lot.
2: I know you've been arrested in 2020.
3: I got,
2: and 2004 in North Carolina for a gun possession.
3: 245s. I had 245s in Fayetteville on a tour bus. Yeah. That was actually, I got caught somewhere where guns wasn't illegal that bad, where I got a lawyer and they gave me actually bought him a plaque and I got out of that. Yeah, the lawyer wanted a plaque for his office. So I hired a lawyer down there and they threw that out.
2: It wasn't
3: a felon. Then I got caught again up here in the car with them, where the 38 was in the console, but the car was legally parked. You know, we beat that in trial too. So it was things like that. I could have been really with the dogs in the yard, but I was fortunate that something slip out. Then
2: thank God for that. Thank God that you was able just to experience it.
3: Yeah.
2: And be able to enough to where you like, fuck that, that's not for me.
3: Mm-hmm.
2: You feel me?
3: Yeah.
2: It's not like you don't walk around with enough brothers, you know what I mean, that been through the can and didn't been through
3: definitely.
2: The system.
3: Definitely. My mom's got 9 brothers. At least 6 of them did bids. Maybe 7 of them. So I've been going on VIs with my grandmother and my uncles and aunts and for my whole life, and you know, I mean, everybody around you get locked up.
2: Yeah, it's like a common thing anyway. You know, in the hood, everybody either has a cousin, a homie somebody, locked up,
3: father,
2: or
3: cousin,
2: somebody just
3: uncle.
2: Coming home. Yeah. And then I just think that it was like you said. You know, you was blessed to not. Yeah, you've been arrested,
3: mm-hmm.
2: but you was able to, you know, look back and be able to say, you know what, that's not me.
3: No doubt.
2: This is not what I want to do. You know what I'm saying?
3: Yeah. Somebody got to be here to hold shit down.
2: Exactly. You know, exactly. No, it's a fact.
3: It's a real thing.
2: No, it's a real shit. You can't have, not the guy with the talent, not the guy that's, you
3: not
2: know.
3: The
2: that
3: bread, the, not the banker.
2: Not the banker, not
3: you
2: the guy's
3: the
2: going.
3: Banker in there.
2: Yeah, exactly.
3: You know what I'm saying?
2: Exactly. So I'm quite sure that a lot of your brothers that you have around while you was being raised, they sort of protect, make sure that you ain't really getting no shit. You know what I'm saying? Or they just,
3: to the
2: or
3: best
2: you,
3: of their ability, they try
2: yeah,
3: to.
2: Yeah, that's what I'm saying.
3: You know,
2: chill. Because you might have got into something like, slow down, man. Like, don't go in on this or something, you know?
3: Yeah.
2: And help you out some along the line, you know?
3: Yeah. A lot of times I was able to skip through some things with people having my best interest, you know what I mean?
2: I mean, it's important, man, to have some people
3: but
2: that.
3: Then it's sometimes you can't tell me to chip.
2: Oh, no.
3: I mean, sometimes I got to go for myself.
2: Oh, that's a fact.
3: Mean, yeah.
2: Oh, no. That's how, you know, most of us, that's how we learn anyway.
3: Yeah.
2: By jumping out and going on ourselves.
3: Mm-hmm.
2: You know what I'm saying? I'm just saying, and based on, you know, from where you from and everybody around is either on crack, drugs, going to jail. That's all we come. We come from that era. We come from coming home, going to jail, cousins coming home, crack, drug, and you was able to escape most of, you know, escape of it because you never did no time. Yes, you got arrested.
3: Also, big shout out to Rough Riders. D protected me a lot of the years.
2: See,
3: I mean?
2: that's shout out to
3: he
2: D.
3: He did enough bids and all the people he had around did a bunch of years, so he never really wanted us to, whether we could capable of doing shit or not, he didn't really want us to ever get caught up in none of that kind of shit, so I gotta give a shout out to the Riders. They protected us a lot when they didn't have to.
2: That's a fact. No,
3: they
2: could have
3: just let us be them niggas that just
2: crash
3: to
2: out.
3: The locks. Yeah, P is doing 15 years, Kiss is doing 7, Lucas and the Feds doing. But they ain't never want that kind of shit for us. So you gotta have kudos for that because a lot of the record labels now take out life insurance on. They expecting you to die or go do a stretch.
2: Mm.
3: You know what I mean? And they wasn't on that. They was our family. They wanted to see us be successful without really getting jammed up. You know what I mean?
2: They was playing all parts.
3: Yeah. It was bigger.
2: Shout out to D.
3: It was bigger than music. It was bigger than a record label. That's
2: yeah,
3: our
2: yeah.
3: Family.
2: It was a family
3: That's
2: shit.
3: That's
2: our
3: family for life.
2: That's how it should. Yeah, of course.
3: We was young and stupid and wild. They made sure we didn't really get too crazy.
2: That's what I'm. That's
3: even
2: what
3: though
2: I mean.
3: P shot a couple niggas and did some crazy shit, but out of
2: I
3: the
2: mean,
3: three,
2: could have got worse.
3: Out of the three, one is going, one something going.
2: That's
3: out.
2: What I'm saying. Yeah, you know, at least he wasn't able. At least P didn't go for a long time.
3: Yeah.
2: You know what I'm saying? And I mean, three of y'all, one of y'all got in trouble.
3: Yeah, one going.
2: I mean,
3: yeah,
2: shit.
3: That's a good
2: you know
3: ratio.
2: I mean?
3: Yeah.
2: You know, at the end of the day, you know, the locks, D block. You know, when they mention that, is you know, it's up. you know, to everybody, you know, whether from wherever you from. Once you hear
3: a lot of shit too. We like I said, we was lucky to not get caught, and that's the overall plan.
2: No, that's the plan, of course.
3: That's the goal.
2: The goal is, you know, people look at motherfuckers like, oh yeah, well, you know, this guy never been in jail, or he got. The point is not to ever go to jail.
3: Yeah, that ain't
2: that's the point. The point is to ever never go to jail. And if you did a crime and you got away with it, and you got to look at it back years later and say, you know what? I'm happy that I didn't get caught.
3: Facts.
2: You know what I'm saying? And I was able to get away. And now my mindset is different anyway.
3: Facts.
2: So I will never go back to that.
3: Mm-hmm.
2: You know what I'm saying? So, you know, and I think it's a good thing. It's a great thing that you never went to jail. You know what I'm saying? How you call it? Thank God. You know what I'm saying? Even though you're around a bunch of jail guys, you know, you don't need to go to jail because you're around a bunch of ex-jail guys. A bunch of, they can tell you all the stories they want. Anything that you don't know, they're going to fill you in.
3: Yeah, that shit is nonstop.
2: It's nonstop. Huh, kids?
3: Yeah.
2: So, you know, so since then, so, you know, back to jail, how you call it? When you and Styles, y'all all came from the same neighborhood?
3: She came from the same. Our grandmothers lived next to each other. Then we moved next to each other. Then our grandmothers moved. And then they moved next to each other again. So
2: oh shit,
3: we always been next to each other. P was like across town a little. Then once we got in school, we was always together from then.
2: Oh, so that's when y'all started hanging out together and all that, and y'all formed. Obviously, y'all just got put together. But everybody was into the music?
3: Yeah, we was all rapping since teenagers. You know what I mean?
2: That's crazy.
3: Rapping in school, call each other every night, see what you wrote, what 16 you wrote today, what kind of crazy shit you talking about.
2: Right.
3: It just turned out to, you know, a lot of hard work, a lot of letdowns, eventually turned into landing a deal.
2: Mm. Well, I'm happy that you guys, you know, everybody loves the Locks, D Block, everybody loves Kiss, Style Sheet. My thing to you is, this is a different episode. Most of the guys that come up here, they've been to jail, they came home from doing whatever, 10, 30, 40 years, they have a story to tell, this, that. This episode was different. Jada Kiss had experience of him, yes, going to jail, yes, getting arrested and all that, but unfortunately, you know.
0: Lots of stories, man. Lots of stories.
1: How much is this motherfucker going to keep talking about him going to jail?
0: Yeah, he talks about jail a lot.
1: Asking some weird motherfucking questions and shit, man.
0: Yeah.
1: You know what I mean?
0: Like, kind of seem like he, that's like a lot of what he knows. Because he mentioned he'd gone to jail too, and he keep asking about jail.
1: Nah, I don't know, man. It's kind of.
0: But you know, the, like the environment that Jada is illustrating that he grew up in, it's also expressed in the music through like the ruggedness of it.
1: 100%.
0: And that's what's, you know, so powerful, I think, to everyone around the world.
1: Especially the way he is, nobody sounds like Jada, bro. You know what I'm saying? Like, he has his own sound, right? And when you got your own sound and you fire, yo, man, that's history.
0: Are you speaking in terms of voice or lyric? Like, yeah, kiss, his voice, his cadence?
1: His voice, his cadence, for sure. His voice, obviously. He's very distinct.
0: What about his music?
1: You know what I'm saying?
0: What about his sound selection?
1: There are some beats that I heard on a couple other projects that I wasn't really too like. Oh, it's like, damn, bro. Was that just some industry shit or like? It was kind of disappointing, man. Like on Top 5 Dead or Alive, there was a couple of not. It's just the beat selection. But you know. Jada, he literally bodies everything he touches, man.
0: Yeah, for sure.
1: Especially when he does a 16 for somebody else. Like, that's why y'all body that shit intentionally. Like, Yo, you'll hear it later. It's like, yo, you know, he just, yo, man. Yeah, but, yeah, you know, I was feeling some kind of way about that with the way bro was questioning him. I was kind of like, I was looking a little deep into it. I seen a little deep into it, man. I don't know. Just the way he was asking it, it was kind of like, you know, when somebody's trying to sun you.
0: Yeah, yeah.
1: Right?
0: Yeah.
1: And they're trying to sun you, but it's very, it's a discreet sunning that only like someone who's like in, who's intuitively aware be like, yo, you trying to sun me?
0: Yeah.
1: Just the way he, the way in the tone, the way he delivered some of the things he was saying. That was my perspective. You know what I mean?
0: Yeah, yeah, yeah, I get it.
1: And it's like, yo, I mean. Yeah, that's like, no, Jada, you know, Jada's like, nah, nigga, they couldn't fucking, you know, it's like, they couldn't always keep me alive. Like, you know what I'm saying? It's the force, you know what I mean? That's all I can say is, like, niggas can be like, yo, man, this nigga see a lot of different things, you know?
0: Mm.
1: And I ain't wrong with it, bro. Like, I could feel it. It was like, this ain't a bro to bro conversation. Real, like, genuine. You know what I'm saying?
0: Mm.
1: It feels very interviewish.
0: Mm.
1: You know what I mean?
0: Mm.
1: Where I've seen, you know, seen different interviews, you know what I mean? Where it's more, yo, man, it's all love, you know what I mean? Not like, you know?
0: Mm.
1: Like, why you want to highlight the street shit so much?
0: Mm-hmm.
1: You know what I mean? Mm-hmm. Like, you know?
0: Yeah, I see what you mean.
1: Let him tell it.
0: Yeah, yeah, yeah. Well, we're going to let Jada tell it on these next few tracks right
1: Let's
0: here.
1: Go, man. What we got for the people?
0: I want to get into
1: Come
0: that.
1: Come on, man. Let's go.
0: Moving on, man. Knock Yourself Out.
1: Classic joint. Come on. This is my... Come on. I'm taking y'all back to the fucking...
0: Let's go. 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

0: Peace, it's your brother King Wise.
1: It's live right now.
0: Yeah, what's good, what's good,
1: Victory,
0: what's good?
1: Victory state of mind, that's what's good, God. Victory state of mind, you know what I mean? Victory state of mind. Look, homie, we gonna get it together. Hey, y'all, you know we gotta do it. You know we gotta give it, you know what I mean? Come on, man, it's tradition, man. It's family tradition. No bitching. Niggas get charged and start switching. How they claim that they are when they were snitching. They ain't take care of the babies and the diapers. Yeah, the diapers and the baby powder in the kitchen. That shit was grimy, I know it, when they was whipping. Shorty had dreams of being somewhere around Harvard, but she ended up smoking crack and she started stripping. Ooh. Trying to get to the scripting. Nigga, listen, real street dream shit that we was living. Trying to live in a place where it ain't prison. I'm talking mentally, I'm talking physically. There is a chance and they might die mentally before they even really die physically. Symbolically, and I mean literally, everything I'm spitting is nothing but real literacy. You can't get rid of

0: Them niggas looking like striptease. 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Bless a brother on the microphone. They can't fuck with me. I'm leaving all your mics at home. Why you think you can't see me? I'm fly like a drone. Shots from a fucking Uzi. Make them scatter the zone. 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Them niggas always got it all in all. Yeah, it's like a fucking bomb went off. Hey, yo, Kingdom, tell them what's on your mind, God.
1: What's on my mind, God? I'm sitting here thinking about my culture like it's I, God.
0: Ooh.
1: And who's the fly God?
0: Who?
1: K-I-N-G. That's who they lie to.
0: Oh.
1: And why they trying to lie, fool?
0: I don't know.
1: Man, these niggas right beside you.
0: Ooh.
1: But sitting in the back secretly trying to tie you to the back of their truck where they hide you.
0: Ooh.
1: And your body in the pines too.
0: Ooh.
1: With the needles in the flesh, man, it's hitting like it's Thai food.
0: Ooh.
1: I feel the spice. Can you feel it? Cutting niggas' heads, skin heads like how you.
0: Ooh.
1: It's so evil.
0: Yep.
1: I see the poison in the world. It's so lethal.
0: Ooh. It's so lethal.
1: And it's so lethal like the boom bap syndicate.
0: What?
1: Hard body king wise, always killing it.
0: Yes.
1: I freeze you like ice, get the chillest itch.
0: Ooh.
1: Oof. And I'm the illest kid.
0: Yeah.
1: See me walking down the street with the illest bitch. And my Glock got the illest switch. The tongue is so swift, kill you like a switch kill.
0: Ooh.
1: I mean, I kill you like a kill switch. Coming through, ape shit, gorillas, yeah, we flip shit.
0: Word.
1: You know that I ain't no dip shit.
0: No.
1: I read my lessons and I kill shit. Shooting with the semi, wondering about where God would send me.
0: What?
1: Back when I was thinking that God was in the sky. Now look in the mirror, I see the answers in my eyes. Man, I see the answer in the sky.
0: Word.
1: Everywhere I look, you see me flying like a lie.
0: Whoa.
1: Yeah, so we light it up and we blow that lie up in the sky. Hard body, what's up?
0: Man,
1: King Wise, what's up?
0: Yeah.
1: Call in, boom bap, syndicate, what's up?
0: Yeah,
1: hard body, what's up? Hard body, boom bap, syndicate, and King Wise.
0: Ugh, paralyzed.
1: Oof.
0: Don't make us start, man. Don't make us start, cause we might not stop. Yo, give them motherfuckers what the set list was so they can understand what we gave them. Cause
1: let's do it, man. Knock Yourself Out.
0: Woo!
1: Real sexy joint.
0: Knock Yourself Out.
1: Yeah.
0: Never talk bad about niggas that eat with me.
1: Yeah.
0: Straight up, man. Tell yo.
1: Yeah, he was giving GCC on that.
0: Yo, man, he was giving some real game on that shit, bro. Like, I'm telling you, man.
1: Featuring Pharrell. If you didn't already hear that in the production.
0: That's 2001.
1: Yeah, that's 2001. Some real fly. That's some real fly shit.
0: Come on, man.
1: Moving on with Who Shot Ya.
0: Come on, man.
1: The studio freestyle.
0: Oh, disgusting.
1: Yeah. And I like how he got that beat, you know. Not a lot of people can commercially release that.
0: I know.
1: You know what I mean?
0: Yeah. He got that. He at least got the licensing for it.
1: Yeah, he's got the green light on that one.
0: Yeah,
1: for and sure. Rightfully so, you know what I mean?
0: Yeah, he murked that.
1: Yeah, he murked it for sure.
0: That. Murked that at Versus 2.
1: Yep. That was like the dagger.
0: That was the dagger. Yo, Cam, you live in Miami.
1: Yeah.
0: Scoop, drop that shit.
1: Yeah.
0: You know what I mean? No lyrics underneath. Just pure

0: He said, they said that on stage. Straight up. There's no lie. After that, Who Shot Ya in Freestyle, the next track was Time's Up, featuring Nate Dogg, which is also off The Kiss of Death. That one was 04. Dropped in 04.
1: Classic joint, bro. Had to play the classic.
0: Oh, yeah. I like that, man. So I'm gonna do a quick climate check for the people.
1: Climate check, oh
0: climate
1: no.
0: check, man.
1: Rain, hail, and snow.
0: You know, shit's always moving. People are always moving in the world.
1: Uh-huh.
0: The weather's always moving in the world.
1: Uh-huh.
0: Looking at the sky, you can see the swirls.
1: You can see the swirls.
0: You can see the swirls.
1: I'm just a chipmunk looking for a nut.
0: Like a squirrel. So, you know, the Aroma music video finally dropped.
1: Seen it.
0: Yep. It's popping, it's climbing right now.
1: It's dope. I like
0: it's climbing. It is dope. I watched it too. Black and white is dope.
1: Black and white is dope.
0: The setting is dope.
1: Yeah.
0: It looks like they're in a cathedral for some of the shots.
1: Yeah, I think Joel's house too.
0: Yeah, yeah. It was simple, but they put it together nice.
1: Yeah,
0: good. Yeah, and I mean, I'm excited to see any work that 38 might put out. Amidst this, you know, this cold, this swift and changeable current. And I see that here, 50 Cent, his show Power, reached a major licensing deal with Netflix.
1: Oh!
0: So now they're going to put that joint on Netflix.
1: They're going to have Power on Netflix?
0: However, it seems that it does not extend to Canada.
1: Damn.
0: It's not even all states in America. It's only some states because of how the Starz as a company, you know, Starz, which is the main the main network that they got it on, how they do their, you know, their business regarding borders, right? And so, but regardless, it seemed like some big news because, of course, Netflix is the juggernaut of media in terms of movies, TV shows, documentaries, and they have a lot of power. They have a lot of power, and now Power is on that.
1: 100%. They do got a lot of power, God.
0: Yeah, so, you know, if anyone wants to watch that, they don't have Starz. You can watch it on Netflix now if you live in some of those states. Yeah, because I was excited, too. I actually wanted to check it out because you've been telling me about it.
1: Yo, nigga, just stream that shit.
0: Yeah, I'm going to do that. I'm going to need the link. I just heard. I'll find it. I'll find it.
1: Oh.
0: Yeah, I'll find it.
1: What do you have anything?
0: No, it's on Prime as well.
1: Yeah,
0: Amazon Prime.
1: Yeah, it's on Prime.
0: Maybe I can.
1: You can get it on Prime. You know
0: yeah,
1: what I'm saying?
0: All right.
1: But yeah, no, man.
0: You yeah, shout out to 50.
1: To my house.
0: Yeah.
1: You just gonna have to go to my house and binge watch it. You know what I mean? It's funny because so they on their let me see, one. So their fifth series, right? Their fifth series, which is called Raising Kanan, right?
0: Mm-hmm.

0: 5 of Raising Kanan.
1: Yeah.
0: Let's just wait till it's finished and we'll binge. I'll come over and we'll binge watch it.
1: Oh.
0: You know what I'm saying?
1: Oh.
0: You know? So that's what we're waiting right now.
1: Oh, yeah. Oh, she's waiting for the new one too then.
0: The next one is Power Origins.
1: Yeah, Origins.
0: Yeah. That continues the story of Kanan. And then that's when Ghost and Tommy come in.
1: Oh.
0: From when they were kids. Because Ghost and Tommy are their main characters of Power. Right. And then, yeah, so I know a lot about that series, man. You know what I mean? I watched that, you know what I mean? I watched it a lot of times. I honestly quite like that show a lot.
1: Yeah,
0: you know? And
1: sure.
0: I liked how the Power universe grew. You know what I'm saying?
1: Sure.
0: And it's going to continue to grow. I think they're going to have 2 more shows right now.
1: Mm.
0: Power Origins and then Power Book Legacy.
1: Mm.
0: And this is where the ending of... Because Ghost's son, Tariq, he has his own show called Ghost.
1: Mm.
0: And he basically grows up to be his dad. You know what I mean?
1: Mm.
0: And then Tommy goes to have his own show. He goes to Chicago. He takes over Chicago.
1: Mm.
0: But that show ended. So they're talking about bringing Tariq, and because Tariq's, you know, Tommy's like his uncle.
1: Yeah.
0: And Tariq's, you know, now they're good. It looks like they're gonna come together and do a series. So, you know, me, for all y'all power, motherfucking lovers, man, y'all hot body here with you. You know what I'm saying? No worries. I like that.
1: Yeah.
0: I like that.
1: Yes,
0: shit.
1: Sir. Yeah, I'm gonna definitely have to check that out, man. Shout out to 50, another New York legend. You know what I mean?
0: Yeah.
1: What's that? 50 Cent, man.
0: Yeah. So we're gonna get into some more of this interview.
1: Yeah, actually, yo, that last lineup, it felt short. I don't know why it felt short. Those songs are heavy hitters. I wanna go into just one more cycle. No, let's do another 3.
0: Okay.
1: Let's do another 3. Cause we got time. We got lots of songs here too.
0: Okay. Whatever, man. Let's run it, nigga.
1: So we got the Searching, Snipe Life, Jadakiss, Styles P, Chic, Looch, man. Let's get this shit popping. CJSF 90.1 FM.

0: Ain't nothing new. No, we're coming into halftime.
1: Oh, man.
0: It is halftime right now.
1: Halftime. Okay, okay, you know.
0: It's halftime.
1: Sometimes the God make a, you know, yeah. You know, yeah.
0: Right,
1: you know?
0: Ain't nothing new. So the last three songs, man, Searching. Next one was Polo Don's, and that last one, Ain't Nothing New. The first two are off of Bookie Bars. Looks like a DJ tape with Snipe Life featuring all three of the Locks, actually.
1: Yeah, shit was fire.
0: And then, you know, the Ain't Nothing New had Neo on the hook and with a Nipsey feature as well.
1: Yes, sir.
0: Fucking beautiful track, that last one.
1: Yes, it was. Hell yeah. It was, man.
0: Hell yeah, man. So let's get back into this interview. And we're gonna come back with this fire music. You already know where you at. It's King Wise. It's your brother King Wise. And you are into the Boom Bop Syndicate.
2: Never went to jail and never had to do no time. So that's why he's here, because he could give us that outlook of how, you know, how complicated sometimes it is being around a lot of bullshit and not going to jail. Mm-hmm. You feel me? And the things that you could, you know, prevent. You know
1: Facts.
2: What I'm saying?
1: Facts.
2: From that perspective, you know what I'm saying? You know, because he, like I said, he never did no time. Thank God for that. But he's able to talk about jail. And not only that, nowadays, you know, he's doing, not only is he a rapper, but he's going back to the, you know, he's going back to the penitentiary, to the jails.
1: Yeah.
2: He's giving back, you know what I'm saying? How I want to speak about how that, you know, how that feels, you know, for a brother like you, you know, to go back in there, you know, to go in there, period, and look at the circumstances and the time and your experience, you know, with what you've been doing lately.
3: It was, first of all, shout out to everybody on lockdown.
2: Facts.
3: You know, on all levels, you know what I mean? From group homes all the way to federal maxes, the big walls, all of that. It's sad, you know what I mean? It's like a bittersweet moment being in there with dudes hearing how long they've been there and, you know, trying to come home, trying to get back to society, see their families. But it's also a good thing because they tell you, like, yo, I've been there for 30-something. Nothing like this never happened. Like, nobody never sat here for 4 or 5 hours and kicked it and ordered food and, you know what I mean, really sit there
2: and break bread with them and all that.
3: Break bread and, you know what I mean? So it's a bittersweet moment. But also walking into them blocks, though, seeing them cell blocks, seeing how dudes really have to live for years is nothing to play with. It's nothing, you know what I mean? It's nothing sweet about that. Just the living conditions alone.
2: Talk about it, kids. That's what I'm saying.
3: Savages.
2: Facts.
3: You know what I mean? Seeing some of my brothers, some of my homies in there, going to their block, going to their houses, and just imagining having to live like that for decades is unimaginable. So, you know what I mean? Like I said, it's a bittersweet moment. You got to salute the brothers that's able to maintain their sanity and come home and get back to their family and get back to society and adapt, because it's a part of you, no matter what, how you went in there, the living conditions alone could turn you to a savage beast, animal.
2: Facts.
3: It's like,
2: that's a fact.
3: It's like beastly core. It's like animal core. Mm-hmm. It's just made for you to turn into an ass, like a damn doghouse.
2: Word.
3: You know what I mean? With a bed and a toilet and a shit is just crazy. Walking through the mess hall, just seeing that whole shit was something you know what I mean? You take shit for granted, you know what I mean? I went home after one of them visits and just sat in my man cave, like, just this chair right here is like a blessing to just be able to recline and put it back and look at a 110-inch screen opposed to little-ass tablets and
2: Facts.
3: All, you know what I mean? That shit is real. Something you shouldn't take for granted. And if you got any people in there, even though it's hard, but you shouldn't try to keep in touch with them, you know what I mean? Don't forget about them, because they feel forgotten, some of them.
2: Facts.
3: That keeps the, probably fuck with your mind and make you more of a savage beast. But it was, anytime I'm able to do something like that, it was a good thing, you know what I mean? We went to Marcy. We went to Mid-State, Marcy. Then we went to Green Haven. It was incredible. You know what I mean?
2: Besides your record.

0: Gazana trips.
1: Besides going to the island a few times. Mm-hmm. Yeah, shout out to the whole island, all of the buildings. Yep.
0: Shout out to the whole island.
1: Yeah, going the mediums and the maxes was a different experience.
0: You know, we just so my thing is, I'll ask you that because it's mind blowing to me. And I did 17 years.
1: Wow.
0: You know what I'm saying? So when I go in there now, my mindset is so different. You know what I'm saying? Like, I'm like, man, fuck this shit. Like, this is crazy. Yeah. Like you said, it's like the conditions, no matter how much soaps, how much commissary you got, how much of anything you got.
1: Still crazy. Yeah.
0: It should have just like coming through the mess hole and going through the units and, you know, and experiencing that. And then not only that, when you see somebody that you haven't seen in years, you like, you know what I'm saying? Like, what the fuck is this? Like, yo, what up, Black? Yo, it's me, Black. Pete, what's up, man? I was like, oh, shit, this where you been at? Yeah. He said, I've been here 38 years. I was like, damn, he's my next door neighbor. When I was a little guy, like on Cypress in the hood.
1: Damn.
0: So I'm like, this where you been at? I'm like, you know, it's like you said, it's like, it's overwhelming too, man. It's just, I'd be like, damn, you know, I feel it, you know, and it takes a tone on you, because when you leave out of there, I leave out of the tire, bro.
1: Yeah,
0: you know what I'm saying?
1: It's like jet skiing. It's like you was at the beach for 10 hours in the water trying to swim back to shore.
0: Water,
1: you feel drained when you get out of there.
0: That's a fact,
1: shit,
0: man. Like,
1: I seen a dude from my hood that I know, but I don't really know. He was working in a mess hall, but I'm like, yo, okay, look at that nigga. Remember me? We used to see this nigga.
0: You ain't holler at him?
1: He ain't fucking green. Yeah, I hollered at
0: him. Oh, you did?
1: He came over and said what's up to us, but I'm like, yo, I wonder how many years he been here. I ain't see that nigga in years. He fucking in Green Haven in the mess hall. It's crazy.
0: Yeah. You know, those I'm going to tell you something. Like, when I first pulled up and ever went in, I went in. You know, shout out to Giant. You know what I'm saying? He's the one that first one that took me to Rikers Island. And when I went there, it just like really like changed my life, man. Like, I'm like, damn, like, I think these guys need me in here. You know what I'm saying? I seen that my present, what it did for them. You know what I'm saying? Like, they was like, oh shit. And then I was able to put brothers together, like, yeah, what we doing? We gonna continue to cut each other? What we gonna do? Oh nah, Pistol, I need y'all to chill. Could we chill for like a month? I'm gonna come here, I'm gonna bring y'all 20 pies of pizza. We're gonna break bread, soda, all that. Word? Yeah. Yo, listen, I'm gonna do this for you guys, man. And I made that shit happen, man. And ever since, it was never a comeback. I've been in the system, but ever since, I never turned around. I just kept going, and it felt like it was like a calling. You feel me? Because I see the impact that I make when I go in.
1: When
0: I go in there, they be like, oh shit, Pistol. Like,
1: dudes look at you in the eyes like, damn.
0: Yeah, and I'm talking different. Mm-hmm. You know, I got my dog in the yard sweater in the back of my dog in the yard says gangsters change too.
1: Mm-hmm.
0: You know what I'm saying? Like, this is not, we not ashamed to gangster to me is taking care of your family and doing right by your family and
1: that's
0: be here for your family.
1: Gangster. That's the most gangster shit you can do.
0: You know what I'm saying?
1: Take care of your family.
0: You know, so my thing is like, you know, I know that for fact, you was in there, you know, your experience in going in there is like unbelievable as well.
1: This shit is mind boggling.
0: Yeah.
1: It's mind boggling.
0: That kind of shit. You know what I'm saying?
1: But it's like I said, it's bittersweet because you make brothers feel happy.
0: Make their day.
1: Yeah, you make their day, give them something to talk about, and they really appreciate it because they come to you. This is real. We be with the worst of the worst in the whole facility. This is real.
0: Kiss. Let them know. Let them know.
1: Everybody
0: we don't see just regular guys.
1: I mean, we ain't going there seeing the guy that mistakenly stole the books from the library. We in this room with monsters. Everybody got a couple of situations going on, and they really trying to get out of there and try to come home. You know what I mean? It's the top gangbangers, the top of the top.
0: That's a fact.
1: Sitting in a room for 5 hours with the cream of the crop. Of the whole jail.
0: That's a fact.
1: So it ain't no play around shit. It ain't, this is dead serious.
0: We in the yard for real.
1: By the time we about to leave, they really thanking you for, you know what I mean, sitting there with them, breaking bread with them, hearing them out, trying to help them, you know what I mean? seeing if you can come back. I sat down with all 30, 35 dudes and interviewed them on a tablet for 5 minutes each. This is dudes that don't even, they ain't talking to nobody. They really wanted to, you know what I mean, say something. So that shit is, it's an ill experience.
0: It's an ill experience, man.
1: See them brothers, like, just for them to even all blend with each other, because we don't know what the jail politics is. When we leave, that shit could be like Spartan 300.
0: Yeah, that's just,
1: but they chilling in there for 4 or 5 hours.
0: Yo, that's a fact. I mean? You, that shit don't go through your mind?
1: That do it. I'm seeing shit that I'm supposed to see. Hey, you know, I'm seeing. I got caught in some shit in there a little bit.
0: No
1: I'm
0: way.
1: Just off, not ripped, but me, I'm a street nigga, so I know when there was something. There was two sides, and then somebody's trying to tell me something, but they don't want to say it because somebody's there. So I'm like, oh nah, this is exactly how it happens, but. Yeah. We was able to fix it, but yeah. Me being alert, I'm like, this is some jail politics, gang shit. It's crazy. He don't want to say something because he don't know.
0: That's a fact.
1: When we leave, they might fucking.
0: Like he said the wrong thing.
1: Yeah, he didn't want to. He made.
0: No, I had that.
1: Yeah, I had to read his book. He like, I get in there, and one of the dudes is like, yo, Kiss. We meet everybody, meet and greet. Then he like, yo, in 5 minutes, I want to talk to you over there. Me. What the fuck you want to talk to me over there? I don't know you. It's no reason for us to talk over there. What did you need to say over there that you can't say right here? Yeah.
0: Facts.
1: So now, I ain't telling nobody. I'm like, what is he talking about? Now, I start reading the room. There's other dudes in there. You know what I'm saying? So He must have thought about it too, because he came back. Now he was dead, because he wasn't aggressive, but it's just like, I need to talk to you about something over there. Now, if he was on my block or I knew him before, that was. I'm like, what are you talking about? So when he came back, he got his notepad, because you know brothers is taking notes. Now he let me read it. So he like, yo, your man is my neighbor. He in F block this, that. So I'm like, why he didn't just say that? But then I look around and say, oh, nah, I know why he didn't just say that. It was detrimental. That little thing could have made it pop. So I took the note, and I went to see my man on F Block, but it was cool. But that, I'm just saying, that quick and that little thing is, if you Joe Schmo from put the hole in the donut, you wouldn't know what was going
0: on. Shit, I was talking to one guy once, and I'm kicking to him, and one other dude pulled up. And he stopped. He wasn't even allowed to talk no more.
1: Yeah, that was it.
0: I was like this. All right, so I guess I ain't talking to you no more.
2: Real shit, Mike.
0: I mean, I'm
3: straight up.
2: That's a real shit, Mike. I mean, like,
1: shit is crazy.
0: You know what I'm saying? It's just the politics, jail shit that you.
3: It is pretty crazy.
2: Honestly, bro.
3: Very crazy.
2: When he talking
3: crazy
2: about
3: as fuck.
2: It. When you talking about being locked down, okay? When he's talking about going in there and visiting, and big up to Jada for that, you know what I mean? Like going back into the prisons and building with the dudes, that's peace. I did not know that about him. So
3: yeah,
2: you know that's peace. And for those who have been locked up, you know what I mean? And I ain't just talking over a weekend. Like you've been locked up for even a year or more.
3: Mm-hmm.
2: What that does to you psychologically,
3: mm-hmm.
2: you know what I'm saying? Like it's a very deep mental slavery.
3: Mm-hmm.
2: It's a fucking deep one, man. Like, gee, and the politics in prison are not the same as politics in the streets.
3: Mm.
2: It's different game, bro.
3: Yeah.
2: I seen like dudes who were like pure drug addicts on the street.
3: Yeah.
2: Run a whole range.
3: Yeah, yeah.
2: You know what I'm saying?
3: Yeah.
2: Like, what?
3: Yeah.
2: You know what I'm saying? But you know, like being locked up, bro, and like someone else having the power to keep you locked up for as long as they want.
3: Yeah.
2: Niggas in the hole. You know what I'm saying?
3: Yeah.
2: Niggas that are in the hole right now.
3: Yeah, I think about, you know, at times I think about, like, yeah, you have that level, and then you have the level of, or they give you time, and then you're going to be in the prison, and then within the prison, they could put you in the hole. And that is, like, even more discreet, because who's checking on if people aren't in the hole too long?
2: Bro,
3: or if you know what I mean, they're getting proper food, or if they clean up the shit.
2: Segregation is, that's to call it seg. Seg is the worst.
3: Right.
2: It can either turn you into a straight up weakling or like a straight up monster.
3: Yeah.
2: And everything in between, you know what I'm saying?
3: Yeah, yeah.
2: There was, the guy was telling me, Wise was telling me that there was a festival over the weekend. I guess this would be my climate check. it's called Bites. I think it's called Bites, and it's like a restaurant, like food vendor type thing. And I guess there's like hundreds, like downtown Seattle, like 100,000 people or something. And this kid ends up shooting or striving to shoot this other person, and we don't know if he hit the target or not, but there's like 6 wounded and 3 other people killed, including maybe a 2-year-old baby. 2-year-old child, bro. Guess how old this kid was?
3: I don't know. Old, like teens, late teens, 20s?
2: He was 15. 15 years old. That nigga, and they caught him. He's done. He's done for the rest of his life. You know what I'm saying? You know, Jay is talking about 30 years. This kid's done, bro. You shot. And whether you hit your target or not, it's so stupid, man. How you shooting where there's hundreds and thousands of people? What are you thinking? You ain't thinking. That's a sad thing. You hit a fucking child. No real gangster would ever condone that shit.
3: Yeah.
2: That kid's fucked. Pardon my language, but he's done.
3: Yeah.
2: He's done. Cause you killed babies, bro. You killed children. Accident or no accident.
3: Yeah.
2: You know something's gonna happen to your ass.
3: Oh yeah.
2: And he's gonna be in baby juvie till he's an adult, and then he's gonna get transferred.
3: Yeah,
2: his whole life is gone like that. Like that. That's ill. Okay, that's ill. I know. It's like but like he says, after he went into his man cave, and he really thought, like, damn, like we take things for granted. You know what I mean? American prisons, I can only imagine, God. Like, probably, like, real savage. Because that's the country. They're still allowed to hold slaves.
3: Right.
2: You're a slave. The 13th Amendment does not relate to you when you're in prison.
3: Right.
2: They have that in their constitution.
3: Right.
2: You're still considered a slave. You're a slave.
3: If you're a, it does not apply to you if you're a what?
2: It doesn't apply. The 13th Amendment doesn't apply to you if you are incarcerated.
3: You're a
2: slave.
3: Right.
2: That's ill.
3: Yeah.
2: That's ill.
3: Yeah.
2: This kid is done. You know?
3: Mm-hmm.
2: Like one of my uncle's wife's nephews, man. I remember back in the day, bro. He was like 17. I was like 15. He didn't even shoot nobody. He just busted a gun in the air, and they gave him 18 years, bro. Or 20 years.
3: Damn.
2: 20 years.
3: Damn.
2: They gave him a 20 years, bro.
3: That was in the States?
2: Yeah, this is in Seattle.
3: Damn.
2: 20 years. He was 17. Nigga, he didn't get out till he was 37. That's only a few years ago. I done seen so much in between that. You know what I mean? It's like, that's what I'm like.
3: Your whole life.
2: When you go on a timeout, right? Yo, everything slows down, bro.
3: Yeah.
2: It all slows down.
3: Yeah.
2: Like crazy. And then you come out, and life is like, whoa. Nigga, I remember, like, I got out, the first time I got out, and I was like, I smoked. You know what I mean? Like I smoked a little bit when I was inside, but not like, yo, I got out, God, and I remember hitting this blunt.
3: Yeah.
2: And yo, God, because look, God, I had to go to Supreme Court. I would drive by Commercial and First, right? In the paddy wagon, God. Sitting behind that shit, being like, yo, one day I'm gonna be out. Or maybe I might not be. You know what I'm saying?
3: Mm-hmm.
2: And then my shorty had a Beamer at that time when I got out. And we were driving. I was, you know what I mean? You have, like Ken in his prime, nigga. You know what I'm saying? Ken in his prime, nigga. Yo, and everything was so slow. God, I almost had a panic attack.
3: Yeah.
2: That's ill shit.
3: Yeah.
2: Bro, that is a serious mental slavery, okay?
3: Yeah.
2: That's a deep one. So, you know, to my brothers and sisters who ever done time, you know what I mean? Like, if you made it out and you change your life, I give it to you. I give you your flowers and your medals, because that's not an easy thing to do.
3: Mm-hmm.
2: And for all you knuckleheads out there who think it's cool, I think twice about it, bro. Because when you lose your freedom like that, you're going to really, either it's going to make you or break you.
3: Mm-hmm. It's going to make you or break you.
2: That's the wise words from the God today, you know what I'm saying?
3: Yeah, it's crazy, man.
2: It's real crazy, God.
3: It's ill concept, you know? And I think there are definitely people in the world who rather get killed than thrown in a cell.
2: Straight up. That's ill shit.
3: Yeah, definitely.
2: Right?
3: Definitely an ill science, G.
2: You have to, like, yo, that's what I'm saying, man. Like, yo, you got to, bro, trust me, man.
3: And you think about who can do that to you, but you also think about who you can't do that to.
2: Right?
3: Who they wouldn't throw in a cell. So it's like, okay,
2: right?
3: Certain people, the state has authority over certain people.
2: Yeah.
3: But not other people.
2: Yeah.
3: It's the overall crazy thing to do. You know, and maybe for a real savage.
2: Uh-huh.
3: Right? A real savage.
2: A real savage.
3: Who has a developed brain, who has been taught not to do certain things and why not to, and has an understanding, but still will choose an animalistic way.
2: Uh-huh.
3: Okay. However, a lot of original people who get incarcerated at a young age, it's like, yo, did anybody tell him? Did anybody teach this kid that shit is not right? And it doesn't change the outcome or the action, and it doesn't change things that have happened. However, it's a valid question, because, you know, they call it reform.
2: Uh-huh.
3: They call it reform.
2: Uh-huh.
3: Some call it prison reform.
2: Uh-huh.
3: Are we talking about reforming prisons, or are we talking about prison being actually reformative and not being a prison?
2: Uh-huh.
3: Maybe being something else.
2: Uh-huh.
3: To prevent the cycle.
2: Uh-huh.
3: Because this shit is real ill, and you know us black people, we're gonna take something and make, we gonna build a galaxy with it.
2: Uh-huh.
3: And that's why we got this music today, because we can really take such a gruesome thing and make jewels
2: out of it.
3: Straight, you know, we can make galaxies, stars and planets.
2: Break the fuck up, God.
3: So that's why we do this right here, the Boom Bap Syndicate. You know, to remember and include also those who are incarcerated or who are dead mentally and physically.
2: No doubt, man. You know what I mean? Because there might be somebody in a prison right now who got only the radio. You know what I'm saying?
3: Mm-hmm.
2: And they can listen to this. You know mm-hmm. what I mean? So for all of our peoples that's locked down, man, hold your head up. Represent, represent. You
3: represent.
2: Know what I mean? Represent. Represent, represent.
3: Yeah.
2: You know what I mean?
3: Straight up.
2: Yes.
3: Man, enough said, man. Let's get into this music.
2: Let's go.
3: Jada Kiss, first 48.

0: dead or alive.
1: Hey, what's up, Al?
2: What's good, baby? Going on, Sam? How you been, man?
1: Coolin', my niggas.
2: I'm next, right?
1: Selling, yeah, you next, my nigga.
2: Okay,
1: listen, top five, dead or alive, see?
2: That's where it come from, underground, baby. You know, the raw spitters came from the underground, man.
1: Okay, it's a new wave out here, family. Nobody wanna hear them bars.
2: Listen,
1: and that 90s shit, man.
2: Shit,
1: it's
2: like
1: over, man.
2: Oh, so with these tight pants, these dresses, these blouses.
1: Nah, can't hear what I'm telling you, my nigga. He can't just do it off of bars, my nigga. That shit is not gonna work no more. Listen. It ain't about bars no more.
2: Why
1: that
2: not?
1: Shit is out the fucking window. It's about dancing. He got
2: it. I know what it is. Can I say something, please? I know what it is.
1: Go ahead, big homie.
2: All my life, you've been hating on me.
1: I'm not. Move your head, Nino. Don't move your head, Nino. Stay right there,
2: my nigga. Hurry up so I can get my line up, nigga.
3: Think I'm talking about some money? He's on my comment page saying, damn, did he leave some for the rest of us? Nigga, you don't hustle, you don't eat.
4: Point
3: you
4: blank.
3: Don't hustle, you don't eat, nigga.
4: Fuck that.
3: Hustle harder. Never hustle hard as me. Think I do this shit for the money?

0: 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Just listen.
1: Giving you the blueprint to get it out here. Uh-huh. And you don't want to do what it takes. You want to stay on Instagram all
0: these
1: day.
0: Niggas is playing. Yeah, by any means.

0: You've been listening to the best frequency in the universe, man. Boom Bap Syndicate. We're so happy to have you here. I'm so happy to have you here. And we love all listeners, man. You said what?
1: I said, you know, that's how he feels.
0: Yeah, that's how I feel.
1: I don't love all you motherfuckers.
0: I'll change it.
1: Because some of y'all motherfuckers are just too nasty. You know.
2: Yeah.
1: Some of y'all is just too savage.
0: Tell them in the Jada voice.
1: No,
0: nah,
1: Jada's
0: man.
1: More like.
0: You know what I'm saying?
1: Jada's like, yo, I'm sorry. Don't fuck with the guard. They gonna have to find you with a 40. Hey, shorty, me and Ordy, me and them, we ain't like a Robert Ordy.
0: A raspy.
1: Hey, yo, son, he said he wanted to come talk to me over there. I don't know you.
0: Yeah, man.
1: Yo, man, we love y'all here, man. The Boom Bap Syndicate. Hey, turn that down a little bit, God. Turn it down just a little bit. You know what I mean? You know, peace to all the people here in the city, man. And anybody tapping in across the nation, man. You know, me and my brother here, we do this for y'all, most definitely. You know what I'm saying? Because we want to continue to carry on the legacy of hip-hop. And, you know, somewhere in some little block, you know what I mean? Some young boy is smoking a spliff with his fucking OG right now, listening to the Boom Bap Syndicate.
0: Yes.
1: So, peace to you, peace to your family, peace to the whole block. Yeah, man. I'm out.
0: Peace. Peace and love, Van City. We love y'all. Peace.
3: Yeah, I got weed on me. I don't care about the fine from a hood where niggas don't give a fuck by design. Why, y'all? Yeah, it's

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1: 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We are rooted in community support and engagement. 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

Thank you.

That's it for another shift. She's leaving work. Someone says, we're going for some food. Want to come? No thanks, she says. There's somewhere I need to go. Then she also goes for some food. At a food bank. 1 in 5 Canadian food bank visitors is working. Yet a job is still not enough. Visit the food bank near you to help and be helped.

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2: Disrespect it, that's all. Hip hop is all about new style, versatile. So if you're not the type of rapper who does all this, is good with words and real poetic and makes a brother think, you may be the type of brother that makes a brother feel good with your words. See, hip hop is not just one thing. It's, as long as it makes you feel good and it hits you in the heart, and you can feel what the person's saying in that type of way, then that's hip hop. You know what I'm saying? This is Nas, the Illmatic one, representing Queensbridge.
5: Hey yo, what's up, let's keep it real, son.

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You know what I'm saying? He came up with the hook, but I just did it over. You know what I'm saying? And I sung it over. World is this, the world is yours, the world is mine, it's mine, it's mine, you know.

0: Yeah, Nas was just like, you automatically knew.
1: Cooking soul.
2: So he came through, him and Akinelli.

I made Illmatic, I was trying to make the perfect album. It comes from the days of Wild Style. I was trying to make you experience my life. I wanted you to look at hip-hop differently. I wanted you to feel that hip-hop is changing.

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1: I ain't even equipped enough to get this lost in the lava. We can get this buzz and catch a little rush and spend a whole slumberless slumber attempting such. Patience is no ally of mine, so with that in mind, my heart on both sleeves. So if you look closely, you're going to see you have access to those beats, but I just can't find the time for you and I.

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1: I see you were up late again.
2: I was just scrolling for a few minutes.
1: A few minutes? You watched Sunrise GIFs before the sun actually rose.
2: Okay, maybe I lost track of time. Again.
1: Yeah, and you were too drained to do anything today.
0: Social media is designed to keep you scrolling even when you need to sleep. Consider leaving your phone out of your bedroom. 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
2: Shut up, bitch! 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Now, you don't want me to get ugly.
0: No, sir.
2: Shit.
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0: 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It might be completely opposite, but you keep walking forward because you got faith.
1: The marathon continues. 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

Rick Ross told me some real shit. 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And outside of all of the businesses, you handle the biggest business you're going to ever run is your life. 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

harder. Like Vince Staples said, we just waiting in the water. My people out in Flint still bathing in the slaughter. Ice out here ripping families apart at the border. Satan struck Palestine with yet another mortar. Lies from the reporters. Ass shots and stripper poles for the eyes of my daughter. Swing low, sweet chariot. My train is on.

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Rajang gods, all paths lead to Lazarus. The dry bones that lifted up from the valley dust. The prayers of the slaves are the wings that carry us. 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
1: This is Bird Note. Some birds have always called nocturnally, such as nightjars, mockingbirds, and owls. But other species are relative newcomers to the nighttime music scene, especially in urban areas. In cities in the U.S., some American robins put on a show long before sunrise. Researchers are studying why certain songbirds sing nocturnally in cities. Some studies suggest that artificial lighting from street lamps and buildings could lead birds to treat the night like the day. However, some experiments with artificial lights showed no effect on singing behavior. For some birds, it seems that noise is an important factor. A study in the United Kingdom found that European robins in noisier environments tend to sing at night. The finding suggests that these robins experience nighttime as the best time to have their voice heard by potential mates and rivals after the day's hustle and bustle. Whatever the cause, birds singing at night are one more thing, like rumbling trains and passing cars, that city dwellers learn to sleep through. For Bird Note, I'm Michael Stein. Did you know you can listen to Bird Note in your podcast app? Subscribe to Bird Note Daily and never miss an episode.
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Hey, hey, hey, welcome to Girly So Groovy, the only show dedicated to the women who rock, and of course, to you, the listener who loves them, a show where the music always speaks for itself. I'm your host, Trevor Klundert, bringing you 2 full hours of fabulous, phenomenal, fantastic female-fronted radio week after week. Consider this your 2-hour mixtape where we celebrate and amplify voices that deserve to be heard. Coming up in the first hour of Girly So Groovy, I've got music on the way from Of Monsters and Men, Cat Power, Kim Deal. Coming up, music on the way from Horse Girl, Wet Leg, the Linda Lindas, When We Tell You. This is Girly So Groovy, and that it is dedicated to the women who rock. That is where we will kick off the full 2 hours. When we talk about women who rock, we are talking about Melbourne, Australia, boisterous 1970s rock-inspired garage punk quartet, Amel and the Sniffers, right now here on Girly So Groovy.

We cannot wait until July for Wet Leg's sophomore album, Moisturizer. But until then, I will live with their self-titled debut. Of course, that is Isle of Wight-based band Wet Leg, a band that brings a refreshing sense of fun and feminism to post-punk. We heard their song Chaise Longue. That, like I say, is from their 22 debut album, with a new sophomore album coming out this summer in July. In the middle, it is the Linda Lindas, your favorite kid sisters, putting together one of the best punk bands around today. From their debut album, Growing Up, we heard the song, Oh, from the Linda Lindas. And then starting things off, it is Melbourne, Australia band Amal and the Sniffers from their latest album, Cartoon Darkness, the band's third album. We heard the song Pigs. Amal and the Sniffers are on tour in support of the new album. In fact, they're joined by another girly so groovy favorite. Sheer Mag is the opening band with Amal and the Sniffers. They'll be playing in cities where you can hear girly so groovy. For example, May 8th, they'll be in Chicago at the Salt Shed. And then for our Detroit and Windsor listeners to girly so groovy, you can catch them May 10th at the Royal Oak Music Theater. Okay, where are we going? I know we are definitely going to continue with this Women Who Rock vibe, since that is what this show is built on. One of my favorite albums released this year so far comes from the band Horse Girl. Now, Horse Girl were in high school when they recorded their stellar debut album, Versions of a Modern Performance. It was an eye-opening debut album. It blurred and blended 90s indie rock that was meant to feel live and loud. But since then, the Chicago trio became a New York trio as they began working on their deeply personal follow-up, Phonetics On and On, an album of coming-of-age guitar pop written during their first year at NYU. So, where am I going with that? It's Horse Girl here on Girly So Groovy, a band and album that I am thoroughly enjoying this year, and I hope you are too.

When the patriarchy's got you down and you just want to bop and rock it all away, well, then you've tuned to Girly So Groovy, the only show dedicated to the women who rock. Music right there from Halifax, 1990s alternative rock band Plumtree. The song is called Tropical. That comes from Plumtree's debut album, Mass Teen Fainting, a debut album that is turning 30 years old this year. It was released back in 1995. Another track getting a significant birthday is In the Middle, turning 25 years old. In the Middle, it is Winnipeg folk alternative rock band Bell, B-apostrophe-E-H-L. It was 25 years ago they released their album Bright Eyes. We heard the song Waiting for June, but then starting the set, something thoroughly more modern. It is brand new music from Horse Girl. Their new debut album is called Phonetics On and On. It was released back in February. We heard the song 2, 4, 6, 8 from Horse Girl. Lots more music to get to. Coming up in the next 30 minutes, I've got music on the way from Cat Power, music from Haley Hendricks, The Weather Station, all coming up in, like I say, the next 30 minutes. Plus, there's the whole second hour just waiting for you to dive into. Don't forget, if you ever miss an episode of Girly So Groovy, you can listen online absolutely for free. 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That's girly and groovy ending with an IE. When you're there, you will find the last 10 weeks worth of the show just waiting for you.

proof that cool music came out of the late 1980s. The definition of cool. It is alternative rock legends, Pixies, a band that featured Kim Deal already all the way back in 1998 with the debut album Surfer Rosa. We heard the song Gigantic. Of course, the Pixies went on then in 1989 to release another fabulous sophomore follow-up. But then Kim Deal continued making her own music, both as the Breeders and now as a solo artist. Before the Pixies, though, we heard music from Cat Power. The song is called He Wore. You can find that on her album, You Are Free. And then, yes, kicking off that set, Kim Deal, 40 years in the making. No, making music for 40 years, but then taking a decade to actually make her debut solo album. The debut solo album is called Nobody Loves You More. It came out late 2024. We heard the song Disobedience. It is a great album. It varies in sound like everything that Kim Deal does. If you are a fan of Amy Ray or the Indigo Girls or Hooray for the Riff Raff, you'll find something you love. If you are a Breeders fan or like Tune Yards or Cat Power or Pixies, you're going to find something as well that you're going to love. Kim Deal, Nobody Loves You More. All right, up next. You know, it was just last week that we featured Tamara Lindemann, better known as The Weather Station, with her newest album, Humanhood. Tamara Lindemann has been very active on social media the past few weeks with the lead up to the Canadian election, and it's voices like hers that I absolutely cherish, taking the brave road to speak openly and share an opinion and be on the right side of politics. Politics that embrace love and respect of all Canadians, a love and respect for the environment. So this week has really gotten me going back into the Weather Station's catalog. As much as I'm loving the new album, I really wanted to drift back to the 2011 debut or sophomore album. Anyways, it's the Weather Station right now here on Girly So Groovy.

A band that has been making music for over a decade now, and honestly, I think that was just their girly so groovy radio debut. Icelandic band of Monsters and Men, a band that meshes together chamber pop with dramatic indie rock. Going back to their 2012 debut album, My Heart is a Monster, we heard the song King and Lionheart. In the middle, Haley Hendrix. It was over 6 years ago that Oregon indie folk artist Haley Hendrix made a name for herself with her album I Need to Start a Garden as her debut album. It introduced us to her incredible finger-picking and introspective lyrics. Well, finally, 6 years later, Haley Hendrix returned with her sophomore follow-up, Seed of a Seed. The 6 years demonstrates a slight maturity in sound, but Haley Hendrix fortunately does not mess too much with the folk formula that seems to work for her. This time around, we heard the song Foxglove from Haley Hendrix, and then we went back to 2011 to the Weather Station's sophomore album, All of It Was Mine, for the opening track, Everything I Saw. Hey, if you want to stay in touch with Girly So Groovy all week long, check us out on social media. We're on Facebook at Girly So Groovy, Girly and Groovy, as I always tell you, ending with an I and E. And then we're also on Instagram at GSG Radio. 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I provide links to the Mixcloud listening page. 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Who do you think's not getting enough Girly So Groovy radio love? We have so much more music to get to coming up in the second hour of Girly So Groovy. But before we do that, let's wrap up this first hour. How about we go back to 2002 when Toronto indie rock music collective Broken Social Scene were just babies hitting the scene. Let's go back to their album, You Forgot It in People, a gorgeous song led by Metric's Emily Haynes. It is Anthems for a 17-year-old girl here on Girly So Groovy.

Hey, friends, and welcome to the second hour of Girly So Groovy, the only show dedicated to, you know this, the women who rock into you, the listener who loves them. I'm your host, Trevor Klendert, bringing you 2 full hours of fabulous female-fronted radio week after week. In the second hour, we continue this 2-hour mixtape that amplifies and celebrates voices deserving to be heard with acts like Metric, Marie Davidson, ESG, Santee Gold, Tess Parks, Licky Lee, Michelle Indigo, Cello, and so many other tricks and treats all planned for this last hour of the show. We are going to kick off the second hour, though, in a direction that feels a bit antithesis to what Girly So Groovy is all about. We are celebrating a non-female-fronted radio artist. Let me explain, though, what I mean by that. Every now and then, I'm happy to bring in duets that I think just work beautifully. We're going to kick off the second hour with Lee Scratch Perry. Lee Scratch Perry, the eccentric figure who stands out as one of reggae's greatest producers, the pioneer of dub music, Lee Scratch Perry. He passed away in 2021. Well, just last year, a posthumous album came out called King Perry. And with that album, posthumously, he received a little help from friends and voices that just worked well with the music that he makes. So there are some great female-fronted works on that album. The one I want to share with you is a duet done with British reggae-inspired R&B artist Green Tea Peng. So that's where we're going to kick off the second hour. We are in May. We are on the cusp of summer, and I think this next track is one that really will launch those summer vibes. Green Tea Peng right now here on Girly So Groovy.

Since September, we have been playing a British band, The Sound Carriers, on heavy rotation here on Girly So Groovy. And I kind of feel like I'm doing it as a bit of a repentance. I'm embarrassed to say it took 5 albums for me to finally tune into the British neo-psychedelic quartet known as The Sound Carriers. They're a band who deliver magic and mystery through a cinematic sound encompassing a diversity of influences from acid folk to reggae to garage rock to fuzzy, trippy jazz. Their latest album is called Through Other Reflections. We heard the song Comet 4. If you are a fan of a diversity of sounds, acts like La Luz, The Mamas and the Papas, Marianne Faithful, Melody's Echo Chamber, Nico, you're going to find something that you are going to love about The Sound Carriers. They are available on Bandcamp if you want to hear more. We heard the song Comet 4 from The Sound Carriers. All one word, Sound Carriers. In the middle, it is trailblazing R&B, hip-hop, alternative rock, blues, genre-hopping artist Michelle Ndegeo Cello. The song is called Georgia Ave. That's the song that opens up Michelle Ndegeo Cello's album, The Omnicord Real Book. And then kicking off the second hour, we started things off with British neo-soul singer-songwriter Green Tea Peng, an artist who already brings a woozy pseudo-psychedelic vibe to the music that she makes, and it pairs so well with the music made by Jamaican dub pioneer Lee Scratch Perry. Together, the two are doing a duet of sorts on the track 100 Pounds of Summer. That comes from Lee Scratch Perry's posthumous album, King Perry, released just last year. Okay, from The Sound Carriers, we go to another artist on heavy rotation here on Girly So Groovy. I feel like for the last 2 years, she's been on heavy rotation. It was 2 years ago, Toronto singer-songwriter Tess Parks caught my attention with her album, And Those Who Were Seen Dancing. The album possessed an atmospheric blend of indie rock and updated psychedelic sounds. Well, Tess Park returned in the fall with a new album, Pomegranate, which continues to deliver her signature sound. We featured it as an honorable mention for 2024, and I can't stop playing it into 2025. So right now, Tess Park's here on Girly So Groovy.

Redefining Radio, this is Girly So Groovy. Music right there from Swedish singer-songwriter Licky Lee. The song is called I Follow Rivers. That's off her 2011 sophomore album, Wounded Rhymes. In the middle, it is a British singer-songwriter known for her distinctive fusion of folk and electronic elements, Beth Orton, with her song Moon. You can find that on her 2016 album, Kid Sticks. And then we kick things off with Toronto, a singer-songwriter, alternative indie rock artist, Tess Parks, from her latest album, Pomegranate, released just back in October. We heard the song Running Home to Sing. Okay, friends, looking at the clock, we still have half an hour left. That means I've got music on the way from Santi Gold, Marie Davidson, Metric, and more. But up next, it is a band that I absolutely adore. Imagine being a mother living in the Bronx in the mid-1980s, raising your teenage daughters. You want to figure out a way how to keep them out of trouble. So you go out, you buy them instruments, and you let them start a band with virtually no lessons prior. Then your daughters go on to become some of the absolute pioneers of post-punk and hip-hop combined. I am talking about trailblazing band ESG up next here on Girly So Groovy.

When I think about that last set of songs, I feel like each song has a story to be told. So let's start backwards and work our way forward. So the last song we just heard is a team up of Santi Gold, David Byrne, and Fatboy Slim. It was back in 2010 that David Byrne and Fatboy Slim teamed up to release Here Lies Love. We feature it many times on the program. It's a concept album and rock musical made in collaboration between David Byrne and Fatboy Slim about the life of the former First Lady of the Philippines, Imelda Marcos. To make things even more dynamic, the double disc album features over 20 women voices from everyone from Cyndi Lauper to Martha Wainwright to Tori Amos to Sharon Jones to Santi Gold. The song we heard is Santi Gold's track, Please Don't. And listen, if you are a fan of Santi Gold, you'll be happy to know that she is on tour this summer and fall. For our listeners in the Detroit, Windsor area, she will be at St. Andrews Hall on June 17th. That's downtown Detroit. And I could be wrong in saying this. This could possibly be her first Detroit appearance. I have been a lifelong, well, maybe not lifelong, but a day one fan of Santi Gold, and I've never had the opportunity to see her live. So I am thrilled that the show has been announced. All right, now let's talk about the middle song. Wrong Way Up is the band, paying homage to the sounds that filled the airwaves in Nigeria and Ghana some 45 years ago. The Melbourne Afro synth duo Wrong Way Up delivered deep grooves and addictive chants with quirky synthesizers and 1970s drum machines. The album is a total global block party in sound. The album is called Totally Right, released just last February. We heard the song Do What You Like from Wrong Way Up. And then kicking that set off, going back to 1983, it's Bronx sister family act ESG. The song is called Dance. That comes from the band's debut album, Come Away with ESG, released in 1983. It is regarded as a seminal work in post-punk and no-wave music, as well as a key influence for the development of dance punk and hip-hop music. And again, these were just teenage girls with really no lessons or background in music, but they have made waves ever since. ESG with the song Dance, again from Come Away with ESG. Okay, Montreal indie electronic musician Marie Davidson, she returns with her sixth album, City of Clowns. It's an album that demonstrates Marie Davidson's confidence and understanding who she is as an artist, someone who brings humor to her dark dance. Marie Davidson right now here on Girly So Groovy.

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I'm your host, Trevor Klendert. We do not have much time left here, kids, so let's talk about what we heard. It is music from Toronto new wave indie rock band Metric with their song Monster Hospital, but getting a little remix help. It's the Mastercraft remix. That was a B-side to the CD single of Metric's Monster Hospital. And then starting that set off, Montreal indie electronic artist Marie Davidson from her latest album, City of Clowns. We heard Fun Times. Stay in touch with the show all week long. We're on social media, Instagram at GSG Radio or Facebook. We're at Girly So Groovy, or check out the last 10 weeks worth of the show at mixcloud.com/girlysogroovy. I'm going to leave you with some just classic 1970s R&B. Jean Knight with her song Dirt, released in 1973 as a B-side to her single Jesse Joe, You Gotta Go. It's Jean Knight with Dirt. If you tune in for a few minutes, the full 2 hours or the 24 years, I cannot say thank you enough. The show is nothing without you. Jean Knight with Dirt here on Girly So Groovy.

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1: I'm Dr. Anthony Lizowitz, and this is Climate Connections. The Mary Ellen McCormick Complex, built in the 1930s, was Boston's first public housing project. And now, a major overhaul will revitalize the complex and prepare it for the changing climate.
2: How do we make it more sustainable and more livable for the next 100 years?
1: Devanshi Purohit is with CBT Architects, which drafted the master plan for the redevelopment. It includes all-electric, energy-efficient units for current residents, new market-rate housing, and business space, amid parks and other gathering areas. When designing the outdoor spaces, the team preserved mature trees that provide shade, so people can stay cooler even as the climate warms. Climate change is also increasing the risk of flooding from storm surge and sea level rise in nearby Boston Harbor, so the complex will be raised to ensure every building sits above projected future flood levels. And the landscaping will include features such as rain gardens that help water soak underground instead of pooling.
2: It's all just about keeping the water out, keeping the systems running, and making sure that the residents are safe.
1: The first new building will open this fall, with more to come over the next two decades, creating a climate-resilient future for a historic Boston neighborhood. Climate Connections is produced by the Yale Center for Environmental Communication. To learn more about climate change, visit climateconnections.org.
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0: Welcome to Jam Live, the show featuring live music recorded in Yukon communities and beyond. This program is presented by Junction Arts and Music and IMRP Sync. In this installment of Jam Live, we are welcoming back two bands whom we previously featured in our program, Flicks and Groove, and blues musician Barbara Chamberlain, who both call Whitehorse Yukon home. Flicks and Groove is a trio formed in 2024 by multi-instrumentalists Mallory Gendreau, Mark Tannehill, and Alana Martinson. Brought together by their shared passion for music and cinema, the group reimagines timeless film soundtracks from Golden Age classics to modern-day gems. With their unique arrangements and blending voices playing violin, guitar, and piano, they create an unforgettable musical experience. Flicks and Groove performed at Jazz Yukon's Jazz in the Hall series at the Old Fire Hall in Whitehorse, Yukon in February of 2026. For this special night, they dive into jazz-inspired soundscape as a quintet, alongside the exceptional Lonnie Powell on drums and Ron Royal on upright bass.
1: Well, we'll start like every movie tends to start.

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Thank you for being here with us tonight. Thank you so much. We're so happy to do a Jazz in the Hall. Okay, the next one is a Disney song with a little twist that I hope you will recognize. Well, probably.

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0: I'd like to present you again the musicians. At the back here, we have Lonnie Powell on the drums. Over there, Alana Martinson on the violin. On the upright bass, Ron Morey. On the keys, and you see him later on the guitar, and you will see him on the vocal as well. And Alan also on the vocal. Mark Tannehill. The many Marks. And my name is Mallory Gendreau. This next tune is from the movie Some Like It Hot. I don't know if you know that movie. If I tell you Marilyn Monroe, it's a movie with Marilyn Monroe.
1: It's just nods of recognition. Yeah.
0: We couldn't do a song not in a movie with Marilyn Monroe. And this one is really a funny movie. She's in an all-female jazz band, and there's these two guys who disguise as women to be able to have gigs, and they're in this jazz orchestra with Marilyn Monroe. It's really funny.
1: It's like a musical Mrs. Doubtfire.
0: Yeah. Would you do that? Would you disguise yourself?
1: If I really wanted to play, yeah.
2: You got the hair for it anyways.
1: I already want to wear kilts. Skirts aren't that far. Let's go.

All right. This is where it gets wordy for me. See, I'll take you back to the early 90s with this one and what I like to think of the golden age of Disney films. These are the ones I came up on. Beauty and the Beast, Lion King, Aladdin. These were always playing in my house. My younger sister was always had them on. She was nonverbal, couldn't walk, but was always watching Disney in her room. So me and my siblings, we know half of these movies by heart now. And so to have an opportunity to sing like Robin Williams, the genie from Aladdin, is a tall task. We're gonna give it the college try. Let's see how this goes.

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You got some power in your corner now, some heavy ammunition in your camp. You got some punch, pizzazz, yeah, who and how. All you gotta do is hold that lamp, and I'll say,

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0: And the next one is in French. I'm a francophone. We needed one at least in French. This one is from the movie Les Triplettes de Belleville. Yeah.
1: Some people have seen it.
0: Yeah, Mark watched it recently and is a little bit traumatized. It's okay.
1: You feel the need to watch the films that you're, you know, doing covers of. And so, yeah, sat down with Mello and her partner and, like, they showed it to me. It's brilliant, but the art style is traumatic. Traumatizing, rather. And it left its mark, but the song is fun. So, yeah, we can do this.

0: say something quick about that last one, where there is a part in that film where the instruments they're using is a bicycle wheel. So you get some really cool percussive sounds. Lonnie, you brought that song to life, that last one. Yeah.
1: Didn't know where I was going to put a wheel.
2: Another time.

This is Jam Live. You've been listening to Flicks and Groove from White Horse, Yukon. Next up is Barbara Chamberlain and her blues band. Barbara is one of the Yukon's premier artists. She has roots in Oregon and has performed throughout the Pacific Northwest, across Canada, and in Germany and Asia. She has cracked the Canadian Top 100 Country Songs chart and was the first and so far only Yukon artist to have a video featured on country music television. She has also appeared on Breakfast TV, CBC's On the Road Again, and a variety of other local and national television programs. Barbara Chamberlain has also served as artistic director and conductor of the White Horse Community Choir. Barbara defies categorization. From pop, folk, and rock to country, she covers it all, including the blues. In April of 2026, Barbara Chamberlain performed new original blues songs from her latest album, Shifting Rhythm. The concert took place at the Old Fire Hall in downtown Whitehorse as part of Jazz Yukon's Jazz in the Hall music series. Joining Barbara on keyboards and vocals were award-winning acoustic guitarist Terry Robb, Adam Cripps on bass, Gabor Nagy on drums, Pam Phillips on backing vocals, and Clint Watson on backing vocals and electric guitar.

0: We hope you enjoyed the music of Flicks and Groove and Barbara Chamberlain. Before we wrap things up, we just want to express our heartfelt gratitude to Jazz Yukon for their continuous support of Jam Live. 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Singh. 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
1: Hey folks, welcome to Jazz Boulevard, syndicated radio. I'm Oz Taylor. 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We're going to continue looking at a number of new releases that came in over the summer while the show was on its summer hiatus. And that's going to include the latest from Canadian bassist Neil Swainson, as well trumpet player Anthony Stanko, vibes player Warren Wolf. And we'll get started this week with music out of the Kansas City jazz scene, a new album from the Organ Trio called OJT. This is from their album Ground Level, the track Loose Space.

You're listening to Jazz Boulevard. I'm Moss Taylor. An opening set of new releases. We wrapped up with the latest from Vibes player Warren Wolf from his album History of the Vibraphone, the track Sad Eyes. That album sees him working with saxophonist Tim Green, pianist Alex Brown, bassist Vincente Archer, and drummer Carol C.V. Daschle III. Before that, a big band project, Korean composer Hyesian Hung and her 19-piece jazz orchestra, which blends American jazz with Korean influences, from her album Things Will Pass. That was Raindrop's Journey, a track that featured pianist Bras Hempel. And the set started with the group OJ3 out of the Kansas City jazz scene, B3 player Ken Loverin, guitarist Brian Baggett, and drummer Kenny Watson Jr. from their album Ground Level. We heard Loose Space. We'll continue with another recently released new album from OA2 Records, this from trumpet player Anthony Stanko off of Anthony's album Stanko's Time. This is Deep

You're listening to Jazz Boulevard. I'm Moz Taylor. Music from pianist Jihee Hio off the album Flow. We took a listen to Extreme Noise Blocker with Alexander Claffey on the bass and Joe Farnsworth on drums, a set of mainly original compositions. Brazilian guitarist Diego Figueiredo before that, off of his album I Love Samba, and the track Random. He's working with bassist Nielsen Mata and drummer Duca de Fonseca. And that's his sixth album, a set of original compositions. And the set started with the latest from trumpet player Anthony Stanko, his composition called Deep Time, off the album Stanko's Time. Guitarist Randy Napoleon, pianist Xavier Davis, bassist Rodney Whitaker, and drummer Joe Farnsworth.

We're going out this week with music from alto saxophonist Corey Weeds off of his album Condition Blue, the music of Jackie McLean. We heard Marilyn's Dilemma. And on that track, he was working with B3 player Mike Ladone, guitarist Peter Bernstein, and drummer Joe Farnsworth. A track going back to the mid-60s from Nina Simone. I took that off of the Ultimate Nina Simone collection from Verve in 1997. We heard The Other Woman. Latest album just released from four-time Juno winner Canadian bassist Neil Swainson before that. His tune called Lagrange Point from his album Here for a While. Renee Rosnes on piano, Steve Davis on the trombone, Kelly Jefferson on sax, Brad Turner on the trumpet, and Quincy Davis on drums. And the set started, music out of Calgary, Alberta, from Canadian singer and trumpet player Johnny Summers, from his album, Baker's Dozen, celebrating Chet Baker. We heard Time After Time, a track featuring pianist Igor Yukulov and tenor player Gordon Towle. If you want to get in touch, check out the contact page on the show's website for email and social media links. Otherwise, that's going to be a wrap for this week. Look for a link to this week's podcast on our Mixcloud channel, along with playlist information on the show's website, jazzboulevard.ca. 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This is Moz Taylor, signing off now and inviting you to join me next week for our next program. Hope you enjoyed the music on this week's show. Thanks for tuning in.

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2: 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It is only through a change in human consciousness that the world will be transformed. The personal and the planetary are connected. As we expand our awareness of mind, body, psyche, and spirit, and bring that awareness actively into the world, so also will the world be changed. This is our quest as we explore new dimensions.

0: statistics tell us that we think up to 70,000 thoughts per day. Most of us probably don't think about questioning our thoughts. If some portion of them, let's say half or even a third of them, are negative, it is easy to see how letting those thoughts go unchecked and unquestioned will make trying to stay positive and productive difficult. Our guest today, Aura Nadrich, says, "Your thoughts belong to no one but you. You are the creator and master of your internal dialogue, which creates your reality." And she goes on to say, "You can make them what you want them to be." Today, we'll be exploring practical and effective ways to question our thoughts by inquiring what purpose they serve for our well-being. Are they useful and productive, or do they make us feel bad or diminished in some way? Aura Nadrich is a certified life coach and mindfulness meditation teacher. A former actress and screenwriter, Nadrich retired to devote her time to explore in-depth psychology and various spiritual approaches to life, including Kabbalah, Buddhism, and Siddha Yoga. She's the author of Says Who? How One Simple Question Can Change the Way You Think Forever. Join us for the next hour as we explore self-limiting thoughts and how to transform them with our guest, Aura Nadrich. I'm Justine Willis-Toms. I'll be your host. Welcome to New Dimensions. Aura, welcome.
1: Hi, Justine. Thank you so much for having me.
0: It's my pleasure. It's my pleasure. I want to go back to a little bit of your beginning. I know that you tell the story of the first years of your life were just great. You had a wonderful upbringing and supportive, and then all of that kind of came to a screeching halt by a circumstance. So can you tell our listeners what happened there?
1: Yes, I say that I was a happy young girl, and I have memories of myself skipping more than walking, is what I say in my book, Says Who. And then when I was not quite 15 years old, one of my older sisters, I had two, now I have one, my sister Esther had a nervous breakdown, a mental breakdown. At the time, that was called a nervous breakdown. And it was shocking and devastating. I absolutely idolized my sister. I looked up to her. My girlfriends sometimes say we used to come over to basically hang out with your sister, you know, because she was such a incredible being, this force of nature, if you will. She was just this very special soul. And when that happened to her, it was, as I said, it was devastating and tragic. And I, being the youngest of four children, it really was quite traumatic. It was traumatic for all of us, but I think I really took the blow quite hard, you know, being the youngest and having a not quite formed psyche myself. I was not at all prepared for this type of devastation.
0: And you were really kind of dependent on her for different companionship, and suddenly she's not there in the same way.
1: Exactly. Do you know, having older siblings that you look up to and idolize, and then what seem like they are fine one day, and then the next day they're not. I couldn't wrap my mind around that. It just didn't make any sense to me that this sister of mine, who was very spirited and laughed all the time and had such amazing energy, as I said, could be fine one day, or seemingly so, and then one day never the same again.
0: So we'll go on with your life. Still, you were very successful. You were a successful actress, and you managed life pretty well. But there was something that popped out for me in your story when you talked about the time when you were acting and you got more exposure to the public. It became difficult for you, stressful for you. Can you describe what that was like? I mean, you would think you're out there and you're popular and you're successful and everything's great. But there's something else going on.
1: Well, there was something else going on, and it was very much beneath the surface, and I didn't know it. I had deep anxiety because of what had happened to my sister, and I really say that was my first says who moment, because I had this experience, and as I said, it was very traumatic, and I buried it in my subconscious, and then went on to have this career, this acting career. But what started to happen is that I began to experience what I say in Says Who, the side effects or the symptoms of a thought that we have that we might not be aware of, which is what happened to me. So yes, on the surface, it all seemed good. It seemed like everything was going great for me. I was a working actress. Things were really going wonderful in so many ways, but there was something that was percolating under the surface that was disturbing. Very disturbing for me.
0: And so you started to explore different psychologies and then also different spiritual paths?
1: I did. I've always been a seeker, you know, separate from what had happened to my sister. I always was very much an inquisitive child. I was a very curious child. I was a child who wrote poetry at a young age. I say I was an unintentional existentialist. Mm-hmm. Like, I didn't know this about myself. So I was a seeker. And then when that had happened to my sister, it really even deepened my wanting to know more about the way we think and the psyche and our mental states of being, if you will. So I went on a deep, long psycho-spiritual journey because I knew that I needed to know more, and then ultimately that I needed help because my anxiety started to worsen over time.
0: Which spiritual path or psychological path that really served you the best? Can I ask that? Which one just sort of nailed it for you a bit?
1: Great question. And what nailed it for me big time was Jungian analysis. That was it. That was really I call that divine providence, because I knew that I needed help and I knew that I needed to go deeper into my own unconscious, which is very perfect for Jungian analysis, you know, because Jung worked so much around the unconscious and the shadow and the individuation process and knowing who we are separate from what has happened to us, do you know? So it was a perfect match for me. And I feel so blessed. And I do consider it divine providence, in as much as that I had read some Jungian psychology books, I didn't know what would await me, and that was to go into Jungian analysis.
0: Great. Now, you've mentioned several times Says Who, and that's a method that you have developed. So I know our listeners are curious after mentioning it several times. First, how did you develop this method? And then we'll talk about what that method is.
1: Okay. So fast forward to many years after all of what I've so far described to you, I became a certified life coach. I knew that I wanted to help people, and I wanted to help them understand their psyches better. And I had had such a deep psycho-spiritual journey that I wanted to do something like that.
0: You were already doing that just as a friend to friend,
1: yes,
0: right?
1: Yes, I was. I had a friend of mine recently say to me, you know, Aura, you've been coaching me for God knows how long. I can remember you coaching me 30 years ago and you weren't even a life coach then. So yes, I've always been a helper healer, if you will. I've always been somebody who wants to help, people understand themselves better. So that was an inherent understanding that I think I had for quite some time. Became a life coach and started to see clients and began to see a similar pattern in my clients, that they had thoughts that they believed were true, just like I had a thought that I believed was true around my sister, and that was that I was going to go crazy like she did. That was the thought that I held on to and I had buried in my subconscious. And we can go into that further, in that, you know, those thoughts become beliefs. Sometimes we're not conscious of the thoughts that we bury, and then we start to feel what I say the side effects or the symptoms, which is what caused my anxiety. I had one client in particular who came to me, and I thought she was coming to me to discuss a new business that she was creating. And right at the beginning of our session together, she said, you know, Aura, I have this thought that really just scares me terribly, and it's been coming up a lot lately. And I said, okay, do you want to talk about it? And she said, yeah, because it's really right here with me today. And she said, I have this fear that I'm going to be homeless and penniless. And that was really quite something to hear her say that, because then I felt I was in the presence of someone with two minds. Here's a woman who I thought coming to me to discuss this new business idea, and that's a very proactive, positive thinking mind. And then she's just revealed what I call a boogeyman thought, a fear-based thought, that she's going to become homeless and penniless. And I thought, that's very interesting. These two thinking minds are at odds with one another. And when she said that to me, I got this very strong intuitive feeling, if you will. I'm very intuitive. And I thought, I don't believe that's her own original thought. I believe she got that from somewhere. So what came up for me in that moment was, says who? Who is saying that thought in her mind? I don't know where that came from, but it came to me. And that was a great aha moment for me. So that was the first beginnings of this question, says who? Who is saying that thought in your mind? And I took it one step further and I asked her, says who? Who is saying you're going to be homeless and penniless? Well, she suddenly looked like a deer in headlights. No one had ever asked her that before.
2: Wow, that's a wonderful aha moment for both you and her. And what a powerful question to have her. She's been having this thought and she finally expresses it out loud to someone. And then she's asked, wait a minute, who's saying that? Says who that you're going to be penniless or homeless or whatever? That's very powerful. So I want to know more about her response to that in just one moment. But I want to remind our listeners that I'm here with Aura Nadrich, and she is the author of Says Who, How One Simple Question Can Change the Way You Think Forever. And if you want to know more about her work, you can go to her website, auranadrich.com. And she spells her name O-R-A, Aura. The second, her last name is Nadrich, N-A-D-R-I-C-H, auranadrich.com. 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I'm Justine Willis-Toms. 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

0: I'm here with life coach Aura Nadrich, and she's the author of Says Who, How One Simple Question Can Change the Way You Think Forever. Aura, we're talking about this aha moment when you first used that phrase, says who. You questioned your client about this thought she had. And how did she respond to that? Was she immediately able to say, okay?
1: You know, she didn't know what to say immediately. She actually looked like a deer in headlights. And what I describe that as, that she didn't have a reference point for that question because nobody had ever asked it before. And when I asked it, she seemed quite startled by it. And then I took it one step further. And I said, have you heard someone say that thought before? And it was when I asked her that second question, which is one of the Says Who method questions. I didn't know it at the time. This was the beginnings of my method that I created. When I asked her that specific question, have you heard someone say that you're going to be homeless and penniless before? Her face completely changed and she started to cry. And I clearly touched upon something for her. And she got emotional and she said, oh my God, I've never connected this before. I've never had anybody ask me that. I've never asked myself that before. And yes, I have heard someone say that before. My father used to say that all the time when we were growing up. Work was sometimes, you know, not stable for him, and it would be scarce, and then he would work, and then he'd have money, and then he wouldn't have money, and he would say, we're going to be homeless, we're going to be out on the streets. And she was a young girl, and she was petrified. And so she would go into a deep fear state. And then I said to her, okay, well, can you see that this was your father's fear thought, and it began with him? And you've taken on your father's fear, and it's now become yours. And that's what I call connecting the dots. And when I did that, it was such a big revelation for her. And it freed her up to know that she has been at the effect of a thought that once you can identify it and know its origin, that in her case, it did not begin with her. It was a thought that she took on that was someone else's fear, her father's, and she had taken it on as her own. She suddenly felt free that she could then now release that fear, that it was not her original fear, and begin to work with that, which she did. She began to process it. So it was a major breakthrough for her.
0: I'd like to ask you now, if someone such as this person had this thought, it was instilled in her childhood, obviously, and then it seems to me, Aura, that something like that in the subconscious, that we're not even conscious of that fear, but that emotional vibration, so to speak, is kind of living in the body and just having an intellectual knowledge that, oh, that's what my father used to say. It just seems to me that it's hard to just say, oh, because I knew my father said that, then suddenly I can release it. Isn't there something more to it?
1: Yes,
0: Aura?
1: Of course. It's not that you suddenly, you know, it's what I say about the Says Who method. This takes practice. And the information of knowing that something belongs to someone else, but has had power over us, that has controlled our thinking, you now can begin the steps of separating yourself from being at the effect of a thought that you have an understanding about where it began. Do you know, you can start the conversation with yourself and say, hey, you know what? I didn't choose this thought. This thought was thrust upon me, or this thought was imposed upon me, or I absorbed this thought because it was the fear of my father. I can do what I call in my book, release and replace, which is a technique for releasing that thought and replacing it with a new thought. So quickly, I might add that something to replace that would be, you know, that fear was my father's fear. not my fear. It became my fear because it was my father's fear. I no longer have to have it control me like it has for so long. That becomes the release and replace method. This becomes a discipline of the mind.
0: So what you're saying is the first step,
1: yes,
0: is to acknowledge it.
1: Absolutely. And that's what I talk about in Says Who. That is the very first step, is to become aware of our thoughts, to become aware, to acknowledge that we have these thoughts, or what I say, own the thought. And then you begin the process of dismantling it and reconstructing a new healthy thought in its place.
0: So the second one that you've spoken about is that you ask the question, have you heard this before?
1: Right.
0: Like from the outside, it was like from the outside coming into
1: yes.
0: you. It was something imposed on you. Most likely, it goes back to childhood.
1: Right.
0: So, and then the third step is, I love this question, do you like this thought? I just love that question. It's like, it's so simple, Aura. It's just like, okay, my father said this, and I have this thought. And then you ask me, well, Justine, do you like this thought?
1: Do you know, it's really, I say that is my favorite of the Says Who questions. These are very simple, straightforward, what I call user-friendly questions. They really bring forward the illogical aspect of the thoughts that we hold on to and make sense as to why we would want to let them go. A question like, do I like this thought? Which I ask myself till today. If I get one of those random thoughts that pops into my head, I'll say, I don't really like that thought, so therefore I can choose to let it go or replace it with a thought that I do like. Do you know? And it makes sense. You know, if you begin to say, oh, I'm going to let that thought go, or I can let that thought go, meaning I don't have to hold on to that thought, I can bring a new thought forward in my mind in its place that I actually rather like.
0: Right. That just reminds me of something you talk about the, let's say, our habitual worry.
1: If we
0: worry, and you really, I think you really have something wonderful to say about that, or enlightening to say about the habit of worry and why we stay in that. Let's say if we don't ask that question, do I like this thought? Why we might even choose to stay in worry.
1: Right. And the word that you just said, choose, is so important. It's a choice. We have choices here. We have to remember this is our mind. These are our thoughts, and we could decide what we want to do with them. Do you know, people oftentimes think that something bigger than them or more powerful than them has power over them. And it feels that way. It does feel that way when we give over to our thinking mind and then have those thoughts of worry control us. So something like worry, which we all do, something like have negative thoughts, which we all do, we have negative thoughts. It's part of the thinking process. You know, we have some of the, you know, with all the neuroscience, I love it because it really, I think my work fits in so well in that you introduce a new thought, you can introduce a new neural pathway. You default not to those negative thoughts, not to those worry thoughts, but put new thoughts in their place. You know, worry, I say, doesn't really do much good for us. Do you know, what does worry do? It just makes us more worried. And if you can put something in its place, as I talk about in the Something to Worry About thoughts in the chapter of Says Who, change out a worried thought for maybe a thought of, maybe it's a prayer or it's an affirmation. Maybe somebody you know is going through something difficult, or they're about to have maybe surgery, or they're going through a divorce, or you're worrying about a family member or a loved one. Substitute maybe a thought of prayer.
0: Or gratitude.
1: Or gratitude, mm-hmm. or visualization.
0: But
1: for the worry.
0: The insidious part of worry particularly, we all want to be productive. And so we go to worry, and you mentioned this in your book, you go to worry and somehow it gives us the feeling that we're being productive.
1: Right.
0: You know,
1: yes.
0: I mean, so that's the payoff.
1: Right.
0: Say something about that.
1: It's like the mind is inclined to problem solve, do you know? And that's all fine and good if you give it something important to solve. But you know, with something like worry, we can interpret that as busyness in our mind. And, you know, sometimes we do feel that we're being productive when we have something to occupy our mind. That's why I think things like meditation, taking breaks where you can quiet the mind from its busyness, or what's called the Buddhist term monkey mind, where the mind is always trying to get you distracted or to trip you up or to worry. Do you know, one of my clients said something which I thought was so funny. She said, you know, I've really implemented the Says Who method and been very aware of my worry, you know, over worry thoughts. She said, and I now, because I have an awareness of them, I can do the release and replace and switch them out for a non-worry thought. She said, and then one day I found myself like I was busy and I was being very productive. And suddenly I thought, oh, I haven't worried for the last hour. What's wrong?
0: She worried about not worrying. That's great. Exactly. I love it. So we've talked about, all right, first of all, acknowledge the thought. Just that's a big one, because we've got to catch the thought,
1: right.
0: Be conscious of the thought. Secondly, have I heard someone say this before? Is it my thought or has it been something in my subconscious? Third, do I like this thought? The fourth one is, does this thought work for me?
1: Right.
0: So say something about that question.
1: Right. Another good question to ask yourself when you're in the grips of a thought that really isn't making you feel good or isn't working for you. You know, I say, how is that thought working for you favorably? That's a very important question to ask. You know, is it making you feel more productive? Is it making you feel good about yourself? Is it making you feel like you can get the job done or the task done or the chore or the errand? You know, how is it working for you? Is it working for you in a positive, constructive way? You know, I don't personally think negative thoughts or fear-based thoughts can work for us unless we use them to change them and find a way that we can replace that worried or negative thought with something that can incentivize us to get something done. So I don't think that the negative thoughts work for us. They certainly don't work for me. The thoughts that work for me are the thoughts that I feel are productive and they're constructive and they're life-affirming. Those are the thoughts that work for me.
0: Well, it reminds me, though, Aura, I'm thinking of about process-oriented psychology, mm-hmm. the work of Arnie Mandel. I'm mm-hmm. not sure if you're familiar with it. He really talks about addiction, and I'm just thinking of that phrase that Dr. Phil would say. He said, does that work for you? And it just feels so surface, like, oh, fine, no, it doesn't work for me. But, you know, it's yeah. not really going into the positive reasons we do it in the first place, like right. the positive reasons that we go into addiction. And I'm going to have to pause there okay. and remind our listeners that I'm here with Aura Nadrich, and she is the author of Says Who, How One Simple Question Can Change the Way You Think Forever. I'm Justine Willis-Toms. 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

I'm here with Aura Nadrich, and she's the author of Says Who, How One Simple Question Can Change the Way You Think Forever. And we're talking about, let's see, the one, two, three, the fourth question of five, six questions, let's say. And the fourth question is, does this thought work for me? And I was just saying something like, let's say that we have an addiction. Let's say we're addicted to heroin or an opiate. And so there's a real deep

0: might not get there. What do you have to say about?
1: Yes, I'm not one for riding the surface of anything. Do you know, these thoughts, as I said, they sound simple and they're logical, but they have much deeper ways of going in there to find out, you know, what's really going on inside there. A question like, does this thought work for me? If you want to use the addiction example, you know, does being an addict work for you? You know, now people can answer those questions all very straightforward. Yes, this is why being an addict works for me. Do you know, where you would take it deeper is, does being dependent on drugs work for you? Does suffering work for you? Does putting your life in danger work for you? You know, does harming yourself work for you? Do you know, there are many questions, many ways to go deeper into if we're going to use addiction again as an example, how does being addicted work for you or being an addict work for you?
0: I would think one of the questions that comes up for me that goes deeply into it that might affect if I were in that kind of addiction, there's, I think, a human social need to connect with others.
1: Right.
0: That is one of our basic human needs.
1: Of course.
0: And if I'm in addiction, that naturally isolates me.
1: Mm.
0: And so it seems to me, if I get down to that question, does it work for you in your relationships?
1: Right.
0: Does it work for you? Are you feeling loved and supported by others?
1: Yeah.
0: Are you, you know, and then I can feel that in my body going really deep.
1: Deeper.
0: I can yes. feel it down in my lower
1: yeah.
0: chakras, so to speak.
1: Yes.
0: I can feel it in my belly.
1: Yeah. Yes.
0: Like, oh no, I feel really alone when I'm in the midst of this addiction.
1: Right.
0: And then that question, does this thought work for me?
1: Exactly.
0: Does this action? Does it?
1: Yes. And I've been working, I've actually been working on a show called Says Who for the Addictive Personality with a gentleman named Johnny Calloway, who is a recovering addict himself. And, you know, that questioning is very important for the addict to go deeper in there, to go deeper into what caused you to make those choices for yourself. You know, what is in there deeper that you are feeling, be it isolated, feeling like you're worthless.
0: Right,
1: feeling
0: I'm not good enough.
1: You're not good enough. You don't deserve anything. You don't deserve to be loved. You know, these are things that stem from something very deep within that started long ago. Do you know?
0: So those go to those subconscious
1: yes.
0: beliefs that, which just reminds me, when I said beliefs, where do our beliefs come from? You really kind of dissect that for
1: right.
0: us.
1: I mean, you know, as I say, our thoughts create our beliefs, create our behavior, creates our reality. Do you know, we all have beliefs. Beliefs are created by our thoughts. We have what's called our core beliefs. Do you know, those core beliefs are really there in the depths of our being. Do you know, those beliefs are started in a myriad of ways. They could go back to childhood when something was said or told to us that we weren't, you know, going back to just image and self-worth. I believe that begins long ago in childhood. The first time somebody said something to you, be it a parent, a teacher, an authority figure, the bully on the schoolyard who told you you weren't good enough, who told you you were never going to be good at a sport, that you were stupid, that you were ugly. Do you know, we don't come into the world like that. I believe we are these pure divine spirits that come in, and it's only the first time that we encounter something that is either said to us or mirrored to us about us that isn't true, by the way, and we take it on as real. Like how my client took on her father's fear-based thought is real, and it became hers, and she suffered terribly because of it. So we must question our beliefs. I have a chapter in Says Who, you know, old negative beliefs versus current positive beliefs. You can change them out. We can change our beliefs at any given moment. We don't have to be at the effect of an old belief that we've been carrying since childhood into adulthood. Do you know, that's what I'm proposing, is to change out the

0: those negative and fear-based beliefs that don't serve our well-being.
1: So it seems to me that the way we know our belief is to really be conscious and cognizant of our thoughts.
0: That's right.
1: Now, that's tricky because we have these automatic thoughts and we're not even thinking about thinking. So your whole premise is that we slow down the reaction process and say, try and catch the thought in the moment.
0: Absolutely. And that's really what mindfulness is all about. And I am a mindfulness teacher. Mindfulness is an integral part of my teachings in that having an awareness, being present enough to be aware of our own thoughts, you know, so that when a thought comes up, even when it's just gestating, even when it's just percolating, that you get so good at it that you can go, oh, there's that thought. Just wanting to wreak havoc with me, wanting to tell me how worthless I am, how useless I am, how I'm going to mess this up, or I'm not worthy of a love partner, or I'm never going to get that job. I want people to get that good that they catch those troublemaker thoughts when they are just about to do their thing, which is cause us to react. And I do have a chapter on action thoughts. And I speak about that very early on in setting the stage for the Says Who method, teaching people how to become the observer of their thoughts and not the reactor.
1: Very good. I'm thinking of a phrase that you have in your book that might help. At least it did me. It just sort of popped out for me. Is this thought, is it cheerleading me or is it heckling me?
0: Right. I say that in Says Who. Your thought should be your cheering squad, not your hecklers.
1: Yeah. Yeah. So you notice, okay, wait a minute. Is this my cheerleading squad or is this my heckler squad? And then that goes into that other part that you're talking about, reaction as opposed to responding. So if it's just an automatic thought, we're just automatically reacting.
0: We do. And, you know, I just actually did a little, I do some micro content on Instagram. I do these 59 little mini videos, and I just did something on action thoughts. You know, action thoughts are thoughts that are not premeditated. They come out of the blue. They are random. And sometimes they come and go in and out of our minds. And then sometimes an automatic thought will come up and we will react to it. It'll suddenly get our attention and grip us. And what do we want to do? We want to immediately react to it. And that's when words leave our mouths quickly and we can say something to someone that we wish we hadn't. So that is an automatic thought. And I have something separate, which is an action thought. Automatic thoughts are really important to look at because oftentimes we immediately feel them. We feel it in our body. We feel it viscerally. And what do we want to do? We want to release that feeling. When you go into observation mode, you can be aware of it. Oh, there's that thought. There's that thought that I'm about to say something to somebody that I can feel it in my body that I want to release this through. How do we do it? Through anger, through all sorts of emotional heat around what we're feeling, and we say things very quickly. When we're the observer, we take a pause. We take a pause before we're going to say something that maybe we wish we hadn't.
1: You know, it just reminds me of something that I did years ago. This is about driving, because this might come up driving, when we're driving and somebody cuts us off or something.
0: Yes.
1: So this was years ago. Someone did something stupid driving, and I went into that automatic reaction, and I gave this driver the finger.
0: So glad you shared that with us.
1: But what happened changed my life forever. It pissed him off so much that he became an even more dangerous driver, and he did everything, including driving over the median to get past me to do it back to me. And it almost killed him and almost killed me. And I thought, oh my goodness, I will never, ever do that again. That, I mean, I saw road rage happen and I caused it. I could have just gotten out of his way and just let him by and let it go. And I didn't. And I almost died. And he almost died.
0: I am so glad you're sharing this with me because I cite that exact thing in my book. I say road rage is a perfect example of when a thought goes south, when an action thought takes us over. Do you know, somebody does something to us and we immediately want to get back at them. We feel like we're going to get the revenge. And, you know, sometimes there's a lot in there. It's loaded. It's not just because somebody cut you off in traffic. It's an opportunity. You know, we get triggered. And if we can really take, as I said, that pause, and where you become a really good observer is you go, whoa, I am so plugged in right now. I am about to do something that I know isn't good. Do you know? And that's what I want people to get good at, to go, wow, you know, I was about to go after this person, which could cost you your life. What, for somebody cutting you off? You know, that's absurd. The things that we do, the things that we react to, the things that we're so quick to get heated about, when you become more mindful of your thoughts, you're not going to find yourself being susceptible to that kind of impulsivity, do you know, so quickly.
1: Exactly, exactly. I want to remind our listeners that I'm here with Aura Nadrich, and she is the author of Says Who, How One Simple Question Can Change the Way You Think Forever. 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I'm Justine Willis-Toms. 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

0: I'm here with Aura Nadrich. She's a life coach and also a meditation teacher, a mindfulness teacher, and also the author of Says Who? How One Simple Question Can Change the Way You Think Forever. And Aura, I want to get to the last two questions for sure. So we've gone through acknowledge your thoughts. Have I heard someone say this before? Do I like this thought? Does this thought work for me? We've gone through those. Now, the next question is, am I in control of this thought?
1: Does this thought make me feel better is also another one in there. Make me feel better, which is, you know, similar to
0: right.
1: Does this work for me?
0: Okay.
1: But
0: does this make me feel better?
1: Yeah.
0: That's a good question. Does this make me feel better
1: yeah.
0: or worse? Yeah,
1: exactly.
0: Good one.
1: So that's that one.
0: But what about am I in control of this thought? What would you say about that?
1: That one is, like I said earlier, you know, that's when we really feel taken over by our mind. And that's mm-hmm. when we get taken over by our thoughts. And we don't need for that to happen by questioning our thoughts. You know, when a thought really has a strong hold on us and we don't question it and we don't challenge it and do the very things that I'm suggesting through the Says Who method, then yeah, you feel like you're taken over. And I've had many clients say to me, oh, or I feel so taken over by this thought, by this belief. It had me running ragged all day. I mean, the things that people go through because they feel taken over by a thought. That's why it's so important to question it.
0: Well, that's the whole premise of all of your work, is that we can question it.
1: That's right.
0: We do not just have to accept this. We can, and in fact, it's really, it's good for our well-being
1: yes.
0: to question it.
1: Absolutely. The inquiry is important. The investigation is important. We have a right to question our own thinking mind. You wouldn't let other people talk to you like that. The way we talk to ourselves, if we were really privy to what people are saying to themselves, we certainly know what we're saying to ourselves. And it could be very, very critical, even abusive. The things that we mm-hmm. say to ourselves is quite shocking, do you know? So we need to challenge that. You know, I always say you wouldn't let another person talk to you the way you talk to yourself. Those thoughts that you harbor, that you hold, and that you accept readily, you just allow for it in your own thinking mind, and then you feel taken over. Like you're a hostage to your own thinking mind. Well, think about that. You have a say in the matter. You can change that up if you want to. And I want to say that, you know, sometimes people get attached to their negative thoughts. Sometimes mm-hmm. people get attached to their worried thoughts. Some people get attached to beating themselves up. Do you know?
0: And it's a habit.
1: It's a habit, and they don't know what to replace it with because they haven't thought differently. And it's, you know, an attachment to a way of thinking that maybe you think is serving your well-being, but it probably isn't. It can create all sorts of problems that you have also learned to live with. You know, thoughts can affect our health. The scientific studies today prove that to be true. So question those thoughts. They're important to question.
0: So when you say replace, can you help us to know that process of replacing a thought? That seems a little bit tricky to me.
1: You know, I love the release and replace method, and a lot of my clients get tremendous value out of it. And it's really very effective in that, let's just say a negative thought pops up for you and it just doesn't make you feel good. You know, you've answered those questions. It doesn't make you feel good. It doesn't work for you. You don't like it, you know, and you can say to yourself at that point, you know, I really need to change that thought to something that's going to help me get done what I want to get done. So by releasing again, that's letting it go and replacing it with a thought that might help you get this radio show done. Mm-hmm. Let's just say you had a thought pop up for you that wasn't going to help you conduct this interview in the best way possible. Wouldn't you want to replace that thought with, this radio interview is going to go great? Do you know?
0: So you're not talking about something that's Pollyannish or that,
1: no.
0: let's only think positive thoughts. You're not talking about like being uninformed about our surrounding environment or culture or any of that. That's not about that.
1: No, and I'm really glad you're saying that because I didn't write a quick fix book here. This isn't about let's just think positive all the time. And we're just going to stay so positive all the time. Guess what? That's not real. That is not real. That is not the real thinking mind. We have negative thoughts. We have fear-based. We have a lot of thoughts. As we talked about, 70,000 thoughts going in and out of our heads daily is an awful lot of thinking. And I want people to be responsible for their thoughts. I want people to understand their thinking mind better. It's a big responsibility to know your own mind. There's nothing Pollyanna about this at all. You are going to have thoughts that are going to cause you despair. They're going to cause you a lot of ill feeling, and you're going to want to know them better. You're going to have thoughts that are going to grip you that maybe are going to cause you to think that you should reach out for that drug that could be the beginnings of becoming a heroin addict. Know your mind. It's important. I say your mind is like a Learjet. You better be a pretty good pilot and know how to fly that thing. And I wrote a book to know how to navigate the thinking mind waters. The sea, as we know, is not always calm. Sometimes the waters are very treacherous and very choppy. And you're going to want to know how to be a good sailor of that boat. The same applies to the mind. You're going to have thoughts that are going to be very scary. They're going to be really painful. They're going to be really difficult for you. You're going to want to know how to navigate your thinking mind better. That's what I'm proposing. This is the technique. This is the method that I'm offering up to people so that it can make your human experience less about the suffering. Do you know? Know your mind. You know, Buddha talked about it. Know your mind. Your thoughts create your reality. Know what reality you want to create for yourself.
0: I'm reminded of a Tibetan saying, which is, if you want to know the past, to know what has caused you, look at yourself in the present, for that is the past effect. If you want to know your future, then look at yourself in the present, for that is the cause of the future. So
1: beautiful.
0: That's what you're saying.
1: Yes.
0: Is like right here, right now, know what you're thinking, bring it up to your consciousness.
1: That's
0: and
1: right.
0: And it's a daily practice. You're talking about, you talk about, I think, daily mental cleanup.
1: Yes, it's a daily discipline. You know, understanding the mind, there is another great Buddhist saying, know your mind or it will control you. Do you know? And becoming familiar with your mind requires a wanting first and foremost, and a commitment to understanding the way our thoughts work and this very powerful thing called the mind, do you know, and the thoughts that are housed in the thinking mind. So yes, it's a discipline. It's like you want to get into shape. You work out or you walk or you do things that are healthy for the body. Do you know you eat better? We need to discipline our mind. Again, going back to the monkey mind, our mind will run us ragged if we let it. We have a choice. Do we want to, you know, put our house in order, our mental house in order, the house of self, or do we want to just let it run wild and ragged and be at the effect of those thoughts and then feel like our mind is controlling us?
0: You know, I'm also thinking of another idea that, so if we're working with this and we're doing pretty well, and then we kind of fall off the wagon, so to speak, there's a phrase that I often use for myself that helps to keep me on track. Let's say if I have the goal to know my thoughts and to keep them cleaned out, but then I find myself one day that I've just been a worry all day long or whatever, to say, up until now, it's been, you know, I can change, though. Up until now, it's been like that. But right now, in the present, I can do something about it. And often, for me, I make the goal of a baby step rather than a huge leap of saying, oh, I'll never think of that thought again. So what can you say about that?
1: No, and I agree with you. You know, calling something like a baby step, I even talk about that. You know, dieting is something that people have a really hard time, you know, sticking to, because I say your thoughts don't continue to support your goal. And the minute somebody, let's say, cheats on a diet, what's the first thing they start to do is they start to beat themselves up mentally with their thoughts. Oh, I'm useless. I'm never going to be successful at dieting. Why bother? So I had a client say to me, you know, came in with a session and said, Aura, I'm going to lose 50 pounds. And I said, oh, that's great. And she kept repeating it. Did you hear what I said? I'm going to lose 50 pounds. And what I really explained to her is that's a great goal to have. But even just saying, I want to lose weight is a great thing to say. You know, sometimes people set themselves up, and taking that first step and I'm going to eat differently, I'm going to really make an effort to stick to a diet this time. You know, these are the preliminary thoughts that really build the foundation, a good solid foundation, so that we can continue having our thoughts support the very goal that we have, which is maybe to use the example of losing weight. Baby steps is a great thing to look at and say, I say one thought at a time. That's a baby step. And by the way, who you are today, you've never been before. You know, so start with one new thought today. Do you know? You don't have to have these huge epic changes all in 1 minute, do you know, or all in one thought at a time.
0: Oh, beautifully said. Thank you so much. Aura, I want to thank you so much for being with us on New Dimensions today.
1: Thank you so much for having me.
0: It's my pleasure. I've been here with Aura Nadrich, and she is the author of Says Who? How One Simple Question Can Change the Way You Think Forever. And if you want to know more about her work, you can go to her website, auranadrich.com. And she spells her name Aura, O-R-A-N-A-D-R-I-C-H, auranadrich.com. Or you can get there through the New Dimensions website, newdimensions.org. I'm Justine Willis-Toms. 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
5: This is Bird Note. Some birds have always called nocturnally, such as nightjars, mockingbirds, and owls. But other species are relative newcomers to the nighttime music scene, especially in urban areas. In cities in the U.S., some American robins put on a show long before sunrise. Researchers are studying why certain songbirds sing nocturnally in cities. Some studies suggest that artificial lighting from street lamps and buildings could lead birds to treat the night like the day. However, some experiments with artificial lights showed no effect on singing behavior. For some birds, it seems that noise is an important factor. A study in the United Kingdom found that European robins in noisier environments tend to sing at night. The finding suggests that these robins experience nighttime as the best time to have their voice heard by potential mates and rivals after the day's hustle and bustle. Whatever the cause, birds singing at night are one more thing, like rumbling trains and passing cars, that city dwellers learn to sleep through. For Bird Note, I'm Michael Stein. Did you know you can listen to Bird Note in your podcast app? Subscribe to Bird Note Daily and never miss an episode.
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Welcome to episode 31 of the Steve Chong Show in 2026, part of Open Mic on CJSF 90.1 FM, the campus community radio station for Simon Fraser University. I'm your host, Steve Chong. There will be another set of independent music, commentary on SFU Athletics, feature on the BC Premier Baseball, report on the Northwest League, and updates on the Western Lacrosse Association. First up today is the band I wanted to play for the last two shows, Computers, Station on the Hill, with The Picture.

0: Sorry, it sounds like Plex is not working on the CJSFHD playlist. Plex is not working for the third week in a row, so I will get back after some PSAs.
1: And now for a CJSF Heritage Minute. Simon Fraser University, the 1960s. In the earliest days of SFU, a renegade, unlicensed radio station begins broadcasting around campus. 1974. Volunteers establish the Simon Fraser Campus Radio Society, which operates CJSF to this day. 1985. 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And we've been changing the sound of radio in Burnaby ever since. And now for a CJSF Heritage Minute. 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
0: Welcome back. Now I've just loaded a CD. Just a minute, please. It will be a song from Odonis Odonis with The Saint.

That was the same from Odonis Odonis. Not sure which. Okay, not. Oh, yeah. That was the same from Odonis Odonis. Next up is Anthony Dialis. Anthony D'Alessandro's City Lights. Here is 4 Minute Mile.

0: I would like to comment on SAP Athletics at this time. Two events occurred on July 27th. The men's basketball team opened SFU camps, specifically SFU skills camps, promoted by the team's Facebook and Instagram pages for ages 9 and 15. Meanwhile, the women's soccer announced the recruitment of goalkeeper Asha Parmar, who hails from Surrey, stands at 5 feet 11 inches or 180 centimeters, and transfers from McGill University via the Red Leafs women's soccer Instagram page, which also revealed jersey numbers for its players on July 28th, and congratulated Daniela Lopez on July 29th for debuting with the El Salvador women's team against Dominican Republic. Also on July 29th, the men's basketball announced the recruitment of forward Perrin Taylor, who hails from North Vancouver, stands at 6 feet 7 inches or 201 centimeters, comes from Windsor Secondary, and was a former BC AAA MVP in 2025 via the team's Facebook and Instagram pages. On July 30th, the women's basketball announced that former player McKenna Gardner has returned as an assistant coach, followed by the men's basketball announcing the recruitment of guard Avery Nielsel, who stands at 6 feet 3 inches or 190.5 centimeters, hails from Vancouver, BC, and comes from Kitsilano Secondary via the team's Facebook and Instagram pages.
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0: Now I'd like to comment on the BC Premier Baseball League's Premier Division, which is considered to be the highest level of baseball among BC's high school students, with many earning collegiate scholarships and some getting drafted into Major League Baseball. On July 28th, the UBC Thunder announced that Colin Hill had committed to the Edmonton Collegiate Hawks, which play in the Canadian Collegiate Baseball Conference via the Thunder's Instagram page. The 2026 BC PBL Premier Division Championships kicked off on July 29th at Delaware Park, hosted by the Abbotsford Cardinals. The first game featured the host, the 4th seed, against the 5th seed Delta Blue Jays, where Abbotsford won 1-0. The 2nd seed North Shore Twins quad damaged the 6th seed Wally Chiefs 4-1. The 7th seed Victoria Eagles soared over the 3rd seed Mid Island Pirates with 5 runs in the top of 4th. And the top seed Langley Blaze sunk the 8th seed Victoria Mariners 7-3 with 4 runs in the bottom of 3rd. On July 31st, Wally bested Mid Island in an 8-7 barn burner in 8 innings. Delta doubled up the Victoria Mariners 4-2. The Victoria Eagles soared over North Shore 15-5 over 6 innings with 7 runs in the top of 6. And Abbotsford doused Langley 13-1 in just 5 innings with 5 runs in the top of 5th as regular BC PBL games play 7 innings each. On July 31st, North Shore tripled up Delta 3-1 with all runs scored in the 3rd inning. Langley blitzed Wally 11-6, highlighted by a 7-run assault in the bottom of 5th, and the Victoria Eagles bested Abbotsford 6-4 with 2 runs in the top of 7th. On August 1st, Langley blitzed North Shore 7-1, highlighted by 3 runs in the bottom of 4th, 2 runs in the bottom of 5th, and Abbotsford blanked Langley 4-0, highlighted by a 3-run rally in the top of 3rd. Today sees the Victoria Eagles and Abbotsford Cardinals in the first game, with the first pitch in Abbotsford's Delaware Park at 11 a.m., with Game 2 scheduled for 2 p.m. Let me look, since there has been a rainfall in the Lower Mainland today, let me look if there are changes. The game the first game today between the Victoria Eagles and Abbotsford Cardinals is still listed as scheduled.
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1: Welcome back. The third act is Sean Clark's A Flower for My Daughter. This will be from CJSF Plex HD list. I turned off the cue buttons from line in 1, which is also CD3, and TT2 disco mix, which might have silenced computer 2. Let me try if taking up the cue buttons from those two functions works. The tune is My Love featuring Roger Furia Jr.

It sounds like taking off the cue buttons from line in one, CD3 and TT2 disco mix had nothing to do with it. Let me try another method.

0: Sorry, it plucks us down once again for the third week in a row. I will come back with a PSA and a CD. After I'll come up with some PSAs first.
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0: Welcome back. The third act is Kate Waya Trio's Murmurations. Here is, just a minute, please. Here is Patience.

Welcome to the second half of episode 31 in the 2026 Steve Chong Show, part of Open Mic on CJSF 90.1 FM, the campus community radio station first time at Fraser University. I'm your host, Steve Chong. There will be more independent music. A report on the Northwest League, and updates on the Western Lacrosse Association. First up in the second half is the fourth band of the hour. Sorry, I have to use CDs again, which I was unprepared for. Quota's self-titled album with Beep.

That was Beeped from Quarters' self-titled album. Now I'd like to report on the Northwest League at this time. It is a high A league, three levels below Major League Baseball. Three new series started on July 28th. Just a minute, please. I'm just going to load up the Northwest League scoring page so that I get the scores right. Also starting this week, I decided to summarize the Northwest League scores, unlike most of my shows regarding the Northwest League. So there will be less detail.

0: details per game, but I'll try to include the big events per game. The Everett Aqua Sox shaded the host Hillsboro Hops 3-2 at Hops Ballpark in Hillsboro, Oregon. The Eugene Emeralds exercised the visitors' Tri-City Dust Devils 10-5 with 4 runs in the bottom of 8th, capped off by Walker Martin's 2-run drive off Luke Cooper at PK Park in Eugene, Oregon, on the University of Oregon campus. And the host Vancouver Canadiens octupled the Spokane Indians 8-1 with 5 runs in the bottom of 7th on 4 bases-loaded walks on Rogers Field at Nat Bailey in Vancouver, BC. On July 29th, Everett stunned Hillsboro 9-8 with 4 runs in the top of 9th. Eugene blanked Tri-City 4-0, and Vancouver defeated Spokane 5-3. On July 30th, scrolling down my computer, computer won. Hillsboro hopped all over Everett 13-3 with a 6-run assault in the bottom of 8th on 2 3-run triples. Eugene exercised Tri-City 13-2 with a 6-run onslaught in the bottom of 8th, capped off by Walker Martin's 3-run bomb off Luke Cooper, and Spokane stunned Vancouver 9-7 with 5 runs in the top of 9th. On July 31st, Vancouver tied their game at 5 in the bottom of 9th on Tucker Tolman's solo shot off Dylan Crooks. To force extras, but Spokane scored 2 runs in the 10th to win 7-5. Hillsboro walked off Everett 3-2 in 11 innings, and Tri-City edged Eugene 3-2. On August 1st, Hillsboro hopped all over Everett 6-1, highlighted by a 4-run rally in the bottom of 2nd on 2-2-run jacks, Avery Osu-Asedu, Adrian Rodriguez, both of Evan Truitt. Tri-City bested Eugene 9-6 as the Dust Devils scored the last 4 runs on 2-2-run drives against the Emeralds. Harold Cole in the top of 7th off Alex Hernandez, David Mershon off Liam Simon. And Spokane destroyed Vancouver 9-1, highlighted by Tevin Tucker's grand slam in the top of 2nd, capped off by Ethan Hedges' 3-run jack in the 4th, both off Silvano Hecabarria. 3 games are on tap for August 2nd. Everett continues in Hillsboro. Spokane renews in Vancouver, both at 105, although the Vancouver game might not happen due to the rain today. And Tri-City resumes in Eugene at 4:05 p.m. All times are Pacific.
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0: Here are the current standings in the Northwest League, which is in the second half. The Spokane Indians, an affiliate for the Colorado Rockies, are first at 20-15. Excuse me. The Eugene Emeralds, an affiliate for the San Francisco Giants and the first half division winner, are second at 19-16, much like the Everett Aqua Sox, an affiliate for the Seattle Mariners. The Vancouver Canadiens, an affiliate for the Toronto Blue Jays, are fourth at 17-18. The Tri-City Dust Devils, an affiliate for the Los Angeles Angels, are fifth at 16-19. The Los Angeles Angels actually play out of Anaheim. And the Hillsboro Hops are last at 14-21 as an affiliate for the Arizona Diamondbacks.
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0: Welcome back. The fifth group is Bellbirds, The Call. Here is Soft Animal.

0: I would like to provide updates for the Western Lacrosse Association at this time. It is a Senior A Box Lacrosse Amateur League sanctioned by the Canadian Lacrosse Association, with many of its players competing in the National Lacrosse League, which is spread throughout North America in winters. On July 28th, the Maple Ridge Barrage sunk the visitors' New West Amabilis 9-5 at Planet Ice, Camden Lee Arena, led by Marcus Claridge with 4 goals, 2 assists for the first start. Noah Armitage led New West in the losing effort with 3 goals, an assist for the second start, and Braden Leite tallied 3 assists for the third start in the Maple Ridge win, where Ashton LeClaire was shelled for 9 goals on 38 shots for the Samovellis in 59-36 of play, while Brandon Humphrey made 19 saves on 23 shots in the barrage win in 29-38 of play, followed by Jack Kask, who made 21 saves on 22 shots in 29-25 of play. Just a minute, please. Just have to load up the scoring page. Actually, this is right on the top scroll on the WLA website. On July 29th, the Coquitlam Maidenhawks overcame the Langley Thunder 5-4 at Langley Bend Center, led by Andrew Galan with 21 saves on 24 shots for the first start, Caleb Kahn with 37 saves and 42 shots in the losing effort for the second start, and Riley Isaacs tallied 2 assists for the third start in the Coquitlam win. On July 30th, the Victoria Shamrocks 6 toppled the host New West 6-1 at Queen's Park Arena, led by Chris Oglieri, who made 50 saves on 51 shots for the first start. Ashton LeClaire with 33 saves on 39 shots in the losing effort for the second start, and Zach Manns with a goal, 2 assists for the third start in Victoria's win over New West, which was the last game of the 2026 WLA regular season.
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Welcome back. The sixth act is Joe Bolden's Music is Life. The track is Sunny Day.

0: I would like to return to some Western Lacrosse Association news that I missed. First of all, here are the final Western Lacrosse Association standings in 2026. 2 points for a win with 1 point for a tie. The Victoria Shamrocks finished first at 16-2, 32 points. The Maple Ridge Barrage second, 13-5, 26 points. The Coquitlam Maidenhacks third, 12-6, 24 points. Then there is a huge drop-off in the point parade as the Nanaimo Timbermen earned fourth at 8-10, 16 points. The top four teams make the playoffs. And the rest, the New West Amabilis, finished 5th at 6-12, 12 points. The Langley Thunder, 6th, 4-14, 8 points, much like the Burnaby Lakers. As for other news, the WLA announced their top scorer, Zach Mance, 45 goals, 45 assists in 18 games played. That's 5 points per game. Marshall King of the Zach Mance is from the Victoria Shamrocks, whose teammate Marshall King earned 3-star award as he earned 6 first stars, 2 second stars, and 2 third stars, totaling 240 points. 240 points in just 14 games played. Also, on July 31st, 2026 All-Star teams were released for the Western Lacrosse Association. The first team All-Stars, here are the first team All-Stars. In defense, Sean Kriwakon from the Coquitlam Maidenhacks, Jacob Hickey of the Victoria Shamrocks, and Jackson Fridge of the Burnaby Lakers. On offense, Marshall King of the Victoria Shamrocks, Marcus Claridge of the Maple Ridge Barrage, and Zach Mance of the Victoria Shamrocks. The Victoria Shamrocks had its starting goalie, Chris Oglieri, as the first team All-Star, rounding out the 4 selections. As Oglieri finished the season with 555 saves and an 87.4% save percentage. As for the second team All-Stars, in defense, Joel Mullen of the Nanaimo Timbermen, Reese Blake, I believe it's Maple Ridge Barrage, and Nick Preston of the Victoria Shamrocks. On offense, it'd be Noah Manning of the Maple Ridge Barrage, Tyler Pace, also of the Maple Ridge Barrage, and Noah Armitage of the New West Amabilis. The second team All-Star goalie for the 2026 WLA season is Christian Del Bianco of the Coquitlam Maidenhacks. Actually, Joel Mullen is from the Nanaimo Timbermen. Reese Blake from Maple Ridge Barrage. Nick Preston, Victoria Shamrocks. Noah Manning is actually from the Nanaimo Timbermen for offense. Tyler Pace from the Maple Ridge Barrage. And Noah Armitage, New West Amabilis. Christian Del Bianco from the Coquitlam Maidenhacks was the second All-Star goalie. 9 wins, 5 losses, 535 saves, 84.5 save percentage. 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I'm your host, Steve Chong.
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2: Julian Taylor's Jukebox is plugged in, turned on, and rare to go.

Hey, hey, Tutu, Julian Taylor here, and that is music from the incredible Tanika Charles, a song called Don't Like You Anymore from her album Reasons to Stay, which came out last June and was nominated for the Polaris Prize, the long list, as well as a Juno Award for Best Soul and R&B Recording of the Year. So congratulations to Tanika. Recently, she was at the Grove Theater, which is the outdoor auditorium in Fenland Falls, and everybody had a great time there. My name is Julian Taylor, and I've got some great music to play for you on the show this week. Coming up, an artist from Creston, British Columbia, Emma Cade, who is an award-winning, emerging Canadian Métis country artist. I'm going to be spinning her song Endgame, a track that was released in 2024. Begonia from the album Fantasy Life is on the show as well with the song So High. Begonia just landed on the Polaris Shortlist Prize, and the song So High is something that I really enjoy. That album's fantastic. It was nominated and won Best Adult Alternative Album of the Year at the Juno Awards. It was tied with Bahamas. The Killers are on the show with Mr. Brightside. I'm sure you've heard that before. It's still strong. Still very strong. I like that whole record, Hot Fuss, and the one after that. And Cam Kahan is on the show with a track called Hamilton. Interesting story about this young artist. He's part Somalian and is from Dunville, which is near Stony Creek, a really tiny town. And I met him through his bass player and his brother, Noah. Noah's been doing some great film work for me for years, and I had no idea that his brother Cam was so amazing. Here it is on the jukebox.

0: The Jukebox is broadcast on stolen and unsurrendered land in the traditional territory of many First Nations across Turtle Island. We must realize the significance of recognizing and paying respect to the first people who resided in the territory that we are currently sitting on.
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0: From the album All of Us, released in 2014, that is Sam Roberts Band and the song Youth. They put on a great show at Base 31 this past weekend. I got to open up for them. It was a real treat. And if you get a chance, go check them out, listen to their music. I'm sure you've heard some of their songs that have been on the radio, but the whole catalog is pretty fantastic. Now, it's for our featured artist. It is none other than Ruby Waters. And we're going to play the song Supernatural from the album Almost Naked, released in 2023. Ruby Waters, last time I saw her, it was at Massey Hall. We were there for Neil Young's 80th birthday, and she covered the tune Harvest Moon.
1: Something in the air, sorry if I stare. I got the feeling that tonight you're gonna take me there. Take me to the moon and put me in my tomb. She took my hand and started.

Jeff Tweedy on the show with Guess Again from the album Love is King. That came out in 2015. Of course, Jeff Tweedy, the lead singer of the band Wilco. Wilco changed my life. When Being There came out, I had thought that rock and roll was completely dead, like the old school rock and roll, you know? Not grunge, not heavy metal or hair metal. Music that was more along the lines of the 60s and 70s aesthetic, the Stones, Grateful Dead, things like that, Little Feet. And they really brought it on that record. They've gone a little bit avant-garde after that, but that song, Guess Again, seriously sits back into the old sort of realm that they used to sit in. George Leach on the show from the album Surrender and the song Try. Mr. George Leach was born in Lilliat, BC, on a reservation out there, and I consider him one of the godfathers of, you know, the indigenous music movement. I'm sure that many may agree. And now it is time for my favorite hip-hop group. I was so sad when Fife Dog passed away after this record, but it's a brilliant record, and this is one of my favorite tracks off of it. It's called We Got It From Here, Thank You For Your Service, by Tribe Called Quest. This is the song, Melatonin, on the jukebox.

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2: Yeah.

some incredible indigenous hip hop from Doc Native, who is from Hollywood, Florida. The song was called Locked In, and you heard it right here on The Jukebox. I am your host, Julian Taylor. I've got some Alan Toussaint coming up. Alan Toussaint is one of those artists who has changed the entire face of popular music with his sound. He is from New Orleans, one of the towns that was the birthplace of rock and roll, certainly jazz and swing and all those things. Alan Toussaint with Night People coming up very shortly. The Blackburn Brothers are on the show with Soul Brother, and they are a staple here in the Toronto music scene. They blend gospel, R&B, soul, blues, all of it, and they are a Juno nominated act. I love those guys. You know, Brooke is a good friend, and I've run into him on many occasions, and I just can't wait to see him again. Shawnee Kish is on the show with Ride at Dawn, a brand new release that came out this spring. Shawnee Kish from Six Nations of the Grand River is a three-time Juno-nominated artist, and I got to sing a song called The Wait. I don't know if you've heard it. It's by Robbie Robertson and the band. The band and Robbie Robertson obviously wrote it, but Levon sang the hell out of it. And we sang that as a tribute to the late, great artist at the Junos in Halifax a few years back. Now it's time for I Can't Hold Out. Eric Clapton back in form after a couple years of struggle. He just absolutely nails it on the album 461 Ocean Boulevard. Came out in 74. Here it is on the Jukebox.

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2: CO2 monitors are not carbon monoxide detectors and are not life safety devices.
3: I'm Dr. Anthony Lizerwitz, and this is Climate Connections. Heavy rain can flood sports fields and force games and practices to be canceled. And Matt Libber, the executive director of Maryland Soccerplex, a sprawling complex of 24 sports fields near Washington, D.C., says soggy conditions put athletes at risk.
4: It could cause injuries if they're slipping and sliding across the field, most commonly seen in like ACL tears or MCL tears, sprained ankles, things of that nature.
3: On the other hand, drought can also damage grass fields, and both extreme rain and drought are getting more intense as the climate warms. So the Soccerplex is making its fields more resilient. They're switching their turf fields from bluegrass to Bermuda grass, which is more drought tolerant. And they've installed drainage pipes under the fields so rain can flow underground instead of pooling on the surface.
4: Each field costs about $150,000 to retrofit.
3: But Libber says he and his staff knew they'd recoup that cost quickly by avoiding lost revenue from canceled games.
4: Since we put them in, I can count on my hand the number of days that we've actually closed fields completely because of rain incidents.
3: So these upgrades help ensure that athletes can get out and play even as the climate changes. Climate Connections is produced by the Yale Center for Environmental Communication. To learn more about climate change, visit climateconnections.org.
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7: It's so cool.

That is certainly one of the songs that my mom and my auntie Marianne introduced me to when I was just a kid. What a jam. Donna Summer and Bad Girls, released June 1979. I was 1 year old at the time. Donna was from Boston, and such an interesting story about her. She was signed to Casablanca Records. I don't know if you've seen the documentary, but you should see it. It's wild. They were tanking. The record label was going nowhere. They had Kiss on the label, Donna Summer, Parliament, and The Village People, just to name a few. And late one night, they had this crazy party, and somebody threw on the extended jam of I Feel Love. People loved it so much because of the extended jam. It was the disco era, and people wanted to dance, and they wanted to party. They had released a single previously, and it was like just the short version, and it didn't seem to work at radio. So they said, okay, let's release the whole thing. And it worked. And Casablanca Records took off. Obviously, The Village People, Parliament, Kiss, Donna Summers, they all became superstars. But it was I Feel Love that broke the label and Donna Summers. I've got some music coming up from Ken Pomeroy, who is from Oklahoma. They are an emerging artist in the Americana world, an indigenous artist that I got to sit on a panel with at Americana Fest a couple years ago. And we're going to play a song from the album Cruel Joke called Bound to Rain. Also, Gordon Lightfoot is on the show with a song from 1968. The Circle is Small, I Can See It in Your Face. From Wild Rose Country, Kaylee Cardinal is back on the show with a song called The Devil is a Blue-Eyed Man. Kaylee was part of the residency program at Massey Hall, the inaugural one, as well as Sebastian Gaskin and myself. I was very honored to be there with them. And now it is time for an artist whose career has blossomed from the very beginning, one of the best guitar players in the world, and I'm not the only one to say it. It's John Mayer from his third album, Continuum, and Slow Dancing in a Burning Room, right here on the Jukebox.

That is from the album Showroom of Compassion. You guessed it, it's Cake. And the song that you heard right here on the jukebox is called The Winter. How you doing? I'm your host, Julian Taylor. Thanks for tuning in to the show. I've got some music from my good friends in Attawapiskat, Aidan Sutherland, the lead singer of Midnight Shine, and the song Leather Skin. And also, never played on the show before. I've been getting into them again. I don't know what it is. Maybe it's summer, but it's Fish and the title track from Farmhouse. Here it is on the jukebox.

residing in the Big Smoke, which is where I am today, Toronto. Hope everyone's okay out there in Ontario. I know it's really hot out there. It's smoky, so stay safe. That was a song called Bombshell from the album Caught in a Dream, blending soulful vocals and very deep lyrics with themes like love, dreams, and, you know, urban life. There you have it. That is Monia. All right. Julian Taylor here. We've got more music coming your way here on the Jukebox. And right now it's time for our featured artist. It is Ruby Waters with 6 Feet Under.

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1: Hey, this is Nikki Kennedy, and you're listening to Julian Taylor's Jukebox.

She's back, Dabnet Doyle, with Bad, Bad Women, a great new tune from an artist who's been a little bit dormant for the last few years. I've run into her on many occasions at the Junos and things like that, and she's just getting up on stage and singing at open jams, and boy, does she blow people away with her voice. But she hasn't recorded new music, and she's been releasing a couple singles, so something tells me a brand new album from her is on the way. You can also catch Dabnet on CBC Music Mornings. Another Canadian treasure is on the way. The Philosopher Kings with Hurts to Love You, a single that came out back in 1997. This was from their second album, Famous, Rich, and Beautiful, a massive record that won many awards. They were known for their R&B, jazz, soul fusion. And then, obviously, they split up and did a couple of different things. Jarvis Church was a project by their lead singer, and Prozac was the side project from the other members of the band, which was huge. We also have Solomon Burke on the show. He was definitely an influence on this band, the Philosopher Kings, where I'm going to play I'm Hanging Up My Heart for You. And then the Rolling Stones are back with a new record, but we're going to play something from the old days, from 1981, Tattoo You. I love the song Neighbors. It's such a fun tune. And now it's Jackie Daniels with Taxman. Jackie Daniels is from Edmonton, Alberta, and is a Métis outlaw country singer. So I hope you enjoy it. Right from the Red River Settlement, here it is on the jukebox.

0: Hi, I'm Julian Taylor, and I would like to congratulate Yamaha Guitars Canada on their 60th anniversary in 2026. Keep your eyes and ears tuned to the jukebox as we have some fun stuff coming up.
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0: This is Bird Note. Some birds have always called nocturnally, such as nightjars, mockingbirds, and owls. But other species are relative newcomers to the nighttime music scene, especially in urban areas. In cities in the U.S., some American robins put on a show long before sunrise. Researchers are studying why certain songbirds sing nocturnally in cities. Some studies suggest that artificial lighting from street lamps and buildings could lead birds to treat the night like the day. However, some experiments with artificial lights showed no effect on singing behavior. For some birds, it seems that noise is an important factor. A study in the United Kingdom found that European robins in noisier environments tend to sing at night. The finding suggests that these robins experience nighttime as the best time to have their voice heard by potential mates and rivals after the day's hustle and bustle. Whatever the cause, birds singing at night are one more thing, like rumbling trains and passing cars, that city dwellers learn to sleep through. For Bird Note, I'm Michael Stein. Did you know you can listen to Bird Note in your podcast app? Subscribe to Bird Note Daily and never miss an episode.
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Okay, so I haven't ever played that band on the show, but I thought I would because I heard it in a cafe when I was in Los Angeles. That's Cinderella. Don't know what you got till it's gone. A little bit of hair metal from Pennsylvania. My name's Julian Taylor. You're listening to The Jukebox. We've got music coming up from Chaka Khan. I Feel For Ya. What a tune. I believe Prince actually wrote this song and then gave it to Chaka. It definitely has that feeling to it. You know what I mean? Like that 1984 Purple Rain kind of Prince delirious feeling. Love it. Big Joe Turner is on the show, one of my grandfather's favorites. We used to wear out that 8-track in his old big Buick Cadillac. And it's Shake, Rattle, and Roll coming up very soon, right after I Take What I Want from the legendary duo of Sam and Dave right here on The Jukebox.

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1: Chaka chaka chaka chaka chaka con. 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

From Memphis, Tennessee, that is Valerie June and music from her album Pushing Against a Stone. The song you just heard was called Wanna Be on Your Mind. She was born in 1982 and she's a Grammy-nominated Americana singer who will be in Toronto very soon performing at the TD Music Hall. So look for tickets for that if you're in town. We've got music from Samantha Crane and First Aid Kit. This is a really cool duet or feature rather. From the two artists that are from either side of the globe. The First Aid Kit is from Scandinavia, and of course, Samantha Crane is from the United States. Oklahoma, to be exact. I'm going to spin their tune, Pot County Call Return, which came out in June. And now it's time for one of our favorites, Raven Reed. Love a Loser. What a title. Originally from Yellowknife and brought up in Prince Albert. Here is Raven Reed on the jukebox.

Hi, this is Kaylee Watts from Bella Coola, BC, and you're listening to Julian Taylor's Jukebox.

What a beautiful tune that is. That's Lady A, formerly Lady Antebellum, and Need You Now. That was from their second record, which blew up. That was in 2010. You couldn't really turn on a radio and not hear that song. And for good reason. I have a friend, actually, who's covered that song a few times. My friend Jen is wonderful at bringing the house down with that number. Liv Wade is on the show as well with Fur Queen. Liv Wade is expecting, so congratulations to Liv. Here is the song from her last release. It just came out this summer. Fur Queen on the jukebox.

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You're listening to The Jukebox, and I'm your host, Julian Taylor. That was Saturday Night from Yukon Blonde and their album On Blonde, which was released in 2015. Most of the members are from Kelowna, British Columbia. Some hail from the East Coast in the Maritimes as well. They are definitely a cool band to check out. They have put out some records that are really dancey and some really rocky records. They toe the line between that kind of wonderful indie rock sound. And I hope you enjoyed listening to Saturday Night right here on the program. Well, we've got some more music coming up, something called Hometown. Yeah, this is the North Stars, and the North Stars are from Nemaska, Quebec. They're a melodic hip-hop trio, and they're known for their energetic and laid-back storytelling. Interesting, right? Heavy hitters from the North Cree music scene. Here they are with Hometown.

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1: It's that rhythm, no blues, just bounce.

Toronto-based R&B singer-songwriter Dylan Sinclair has been making the rounds and making a lot of noise. That's his latest. It's called He's Not Me from the album Make You Feel. And in 2020, he earned a Juno nomination and continues to release introspective, soulful work. Love listening to that sound. Hope everyone's doing well and that you've enjoyed the show. I've got one song left to play. It's one of my favorites. But before I get to it, I do want to thank everybody on the JTJ team. Thank you for helping me put this show together each and every week. I honestly do not know what I would do without you. To our station partners, I'm forever grateful for your love and support. Thank you for getting this show out to everyone's eardrums. And to our sponsors, we couldn't do it without you either. Thank you for taking the time, and we appreciate you and value everything that you do to promote the arts in this wonderful space, this wonderful radio space. So, without further ado, it's Sitting in Limbo. It's Jimmy Cliff, the late great reggae star, and this is from The Harder They Come. I just absolutely love this song. I love the whole soundtrack. Okay, here it is. Until next week, ciao bananas, and remember, it's nice to be nice.

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1: This is Bird Note. Northeastern Australia is home to a rainforest unique in the world. It's known as wet sclerophyll forest. And ecologically speaking, it's incredibly diverse. The eastern whipbird hangs out in the dense understory. It's dark, crested, 10 inches long, and more often heard than seen. Like its neighbor, the spotted catbird, that's nearly a foot long and emerald green with white spots. Easier to lay eyes on is the large, pigeon-like Wampu fruit dove, perching high in a tree, gulping down small fruits. Feathered in a stunning combination of green, purple, and yellow, this bird is clearly named for its voice. While pig-like grunting on the forest floor tells us we're in the company of the largest bird on the continent, the southern cassowary. On average, the female weighs 130 pounds and stands around 5 feet tall, looking like a giant, lush, black hairpiece on thick legs. A helmet, called a casque, makes it look as much like a dinosaur as any living bird. Check our website for a photo. For Bird Note, I'm Mary McCann.

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0: 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I am, you guessed it right, your host, El Dr. Misterio. 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I know it's super long. I need to get that changed, but anyway. What can I tell you? Automation. So, a couple of things that I am happy about. First of all, we have back with us Dr. Kimberly live here in the studio.
1: Hi, everyone.
0: Oh, look at you. Your voice sounds so sexy today. Are you hungover by any chance?
1: I'm not.
0: That's a surprise.
1: Yeah, I know.
0: Well, guess what? Me neither, which is an even more, you know, surprise.
1: Yeah, it's going to be a good show then.
0: Then, well, it might not be a good one if we are. No, it should be a good show. You're right. So I'm very happy not only to be live and in Technicolor, but moreover to have our dear friend, Dr. Kimberly, with us today. And we'll have more presents and surprises coming up, but that is for a later. Yes, so thank you very much for being with us today.
1: Thanks for having me.
0: Yes, we'll chat about things and stuff, life, the universe, and
1: sounds about
0: what
1: right.
0: Was it from Douglas Adams? Life. We'll talk about life, the universe, and everything.
1: And everything else.
0: And everything in a few minutes. But anyway, for now, we just wanted to say hello. Welcome to Dr. Misterio's Happy Hour. Remember, we do this show for you, thinking about you, and hoping that we can provide a proper and happy soundtrack to your happy Sunday. So I hope wherever you're listening to, your home, your balcony, the park, your car, you're having a great time. It was raining a little bit before, but now it's now it seems to be getting a little better. And of course, today is August the 2nd of the year of the Lord, 2026. I guess happy Pride, right?
1: Oh, yeah.
0: For everybody.
1: It's Pride today.
0: Yes. So if you're at the, you know, the parade, well, say hi to us from wherever you are. And I hope you're enjoying. And yeah, we're going to have a lot of music. I wouldn't say new necessarily, but a lot of happy music. And yeah, we already put Dr. Kimberly on the spot to find a couple of songs for us. She only has an hour and 55 minutes to do so. So hopefully.
1: I have a few in mind already.
0: Oh, so there you go. She came prepared, of course. She's a prepared woman. Excuse me. All right. So let's start with the music. And we'll be right back here at Dr. Misterio's Happy Hour.

0: 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Yo soy el Dr. Misterio, and you're listening to el Dr. Misterio's Happy Hour. Thank you for listening again. Thank you for joining us. I hope you're enjoying the sun now, or the kind of sun that is out. We still have Dr. Kimberly with us. Hola, Kimberly.
1: Hola.
0: There you go. And we're just going to tell you what we listened to. So the last one was Super Zero or Super Cero from Mexico City. We listened to the song Viejos Tiempos, Old Times, from their album Super Cero. Before that, back from the 90s, Blast from the Past. Before that, we listened to the Mexican Institute of Sound, a.k.a. El Instituto Mexicano del Sonido. We listened to the song Mirando a las Muchachas, excuse me, Watching the Girls, and which is part of his album Mexico Mágico, Magical Mexico. And then we started the set and the show with our sister and brothers from another mother, Mingua, from Vancouver. The Mexican Institute of Sound is from Mexico City as well. Camilo Lara. And yeah, our sister and brothers from another mother, Mingua from Vancouver. We listened to the call. We listened to the song. We listened to the song Sun, El Sol, from their album The Strange One. And yes, so that was our beautiful set of the show. A little later, maybe on the second hour, we'll try to tell you what's happening, the shows that are coming up. There are a couple that are pretty good, and maybe Dr. Kimberly can also let us know if she's attending anything in the near or middle future.
1: I will be.
0: Oh, there you go. Well, we might be going to the same ones again.
1: Ooh.
0: That will be another amazing event. Mm-hmm. We went to All Them Witches.
1: Oh, you went to that.
0: Together.
1: No, I didn't go.
0: You didn't go? Then which one did we do together?
1: We went to the one in the rickshaw. But that was in March. Who was that?
0: The Dreadnoughts.
1: Dreadnoughts.
0: That's it?
1: I think that's the last show I went to
0: with
1: you. I haven't been to a lot of shows, so.
0: I see. Well, sorry to hear that. Well, I also had a late start, let me tell you. Mm-hmm. So I'm just picking up. I think I did two or three in the first 6 months. But I have like a lot coming up in the next.
1: I've missed a lot of really good shows.
0: I see.
1: So, you know, I've got to start paying attention and going to shows or checking them out earlier.
0: Yes. I mean, there's so much music now. Like, it's just, I think it's hard to, you know, be able to keep up with everything that is coming. Plus, there's a beautiful monetary issue on top of that.
1: Yeah, and the shows sell out so much faster now.
0: That is
1: correct. Because we tried to get tickets to All Them Witches, and we had no luck whatsoever. So I'm so glad you went.
0: Well, I got lucky. I got lucky at the end. To be fair, I got it like last minute. Anyway, so, well, what's happening? What's been happening in your life in the last 6 months? Or when were you last here?
1: Oh, it's been less than that, I hope.
0: Three?
1: Maybe 3 months, yeah.
0: April, maybe?
1: Yeah, it sounds about right. But yeah, no, I just came from Edmonton. I was in Edmonton last weekend.
0: Edmonton, the city of what? Do they have a logo? A slogan?
1: I don't know.
0: They have a logo.
1: I've heard of it being called Deadmonton. Don't know if that's something they want to be proud of, but no, I had a really good time. Was very lucky to have not been at that Post Malone show that got rained out because everyone got trapped in the stadium.
0: So what happened there? Tell me about it because I have no idea.
1: Oh, there was a massive rainstorm and thunderstorm, and so he had to go off. He played two nights. He played Friday night and Saturday night, mm-hmm. and then on the Saturday night show, he had to get off stage because it was just like lightning and thunder, trees blowing over. And they have, you should go on Reddit.
0: Like besides them? Like around them?
1: Right around them. It was an outdoor show.
0: Wow.
1: So you should go on Reddit. There's some really good videos of people getting absolutely soaked. And I guess they closed the doors and people couldn't get out. And it was a bit chaotic. And then the whole next day was gorgeous.
0: Wow. And nobody went the next day.
1: No, there was no show the next day. Yeah.
0: If it's going to be like today, forget it.
1: Yeah, but I felt sort of sorry for those fans because I'm sure the tickets were expensive. But
0: yes, I'm sure. No, I mean, that guy is like...
1: Oh, I mean, he was playing two shows in a row, so you knew he's probably sold out the first show.
0: I see. Yeah. That is interesting.
1: Yeah. But we were in our warm house looking out the window at the storm, staying dry.
0: Yeah, that is a good thing to do sometimes, you know. Like, I know a lot of people like to see rain, but from a dry spot,
1: right? From a dry spot, yeah.
0: Yeah, if you're in your cabin or whatever, your porch, your balcony, and it's raining, sure.
1: Yep.
0: You know, why not? But being in the rain, like, for...
1: No.
0: For more than, I don't know, you know. I mean, in summer is fine again, you know.
1: Yeah, it was warm. It was definitely warm, but I wouldn't have wanted to be out there in that.
0: Or if you're at the beach, you know, that's... Yeah, if it's hot outside, like, it's not too bad.
1: Yeah.
0: But, yeah.
1: Yeah, we tried to stay on the patio for a little while, and then we got rained on, and everyone had to go inside.
0: Yeah, no, when I'm at the beach, or, you know, when you're in Mexico, like, and it's hot, but then it rains, it only rains for like an hour and then it's gone.
1: Yeah.
0: And then it's so hot that you're thinking that you stayed in the rain for an hour because
1: it
0: dries in 3 minutes your body and or your clothes. And anyway,
1: yeah.
0: So I hear you.
1: Yeah.
0: All right. Well, let's go on with a little more music and then, let's see what stands ahead of us in the next round of discussion here at Doctor Misterio's Happy Hour.

0: 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As you guessed again, I am El Dr. Mysterio, and you're listening to CJSF 90.1 FM, broadcasting from unceded and traditional Coast Salish territory and its waterways in Burnaby, British Columbia, the campus community radio station at Simon Fraser University. 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Here it goes, dr-mysterio-happy-hour. Jesus, sounds like a bloody password for your computer. Anyway, we are here with Dr. Kimberly. As believe it or not, she's still with us.
1: Hola.
0: And now we have a new guest. She is a first-timer, so please be gentle with her. You can say she's a radio virgin, whatever, both. We have here with us, her artistic name is Huerca. Huerca, go. How are you, Huerca?
2: I am really good. It sounds amazing, the Huerca Go.
0: Yes, Huerca Go.
2: Yeah, because in Spanish it's not sounds
0: don't worry.
2: That beautiful.
0: We'll explain it to them in the Spanish show in Yuca Stereo. Yes, and I guess we can do the PCA now. So Yuca Stereo is coming up in about 66 minutes and 66 seconds. Mm. And we'll switch languages to Spanish. And I think Señor Chipotles and Viajes Chapa are joining us today, so we'll see about that, but that's the agenda at least. So, Huerca, how easy or difficult was to get here to the station? You can be honest.
2: Yeah, well, it was not that hard to start with. Like, I did Google search, Google Maps. I've never kind of been in SFU as, you know, like... just dropping off people. But when I arrived here, I was like getting into different driveways that they were the opposite way. And I was like, ooh, like reverse, you know, back up, wrong way.
0: You're so lucky there's no transit police here at SFU. Otherwise, you will never have made it.
2: Yeah, two of those. And then I was like, okay, so just go where you saw that R5 bus. So just make a U-turn.
0: That was very smart. Let me tell you, that was very smart to do.
2: That's what you told me to do. But
0: exactly. I didn't want to mention that, but... Not only I told you to do that, but no, it was smart to do for you to say, okay, let's go back to the basics.
2: But this Huerca usually doesn't listen. Usually does whatever she wants to on her brain.
0: Well, I think all the Huercas do that. Even Dr. Kimberly does that, but...
1: I don't know if I like the word Huerca. I feel like it's an insult.
0: Well, believe it or not, it's not. It's not an insult.
1: Okay.
0: I mean, it's similar to calling you gal, but but even like
1: or
0: a little
1: girl.
0: Or girl, yes, yeah. But a little more regionalized.
2: Yeah.
0: Because Huerca is used in the northeast of Mexico.
2: Yeah.
0: So Nuevo León and those areas.
1: So what part of Mexico are you from?
2: Monterrey.
1: Monterrey.
2: Yeah, and it depends how they call you Huerca. Like, if you're a man and they call you Huerca, you know, it's like, yes. But they can call you even Huerquilla, like means you little girl, please come over here, you know?
1: Oh, okay. Yeah. I don't take offense anymore.
2: Yeah, no. No,
0: it's not offensive. We wouldn't be, she wouldn't be calling herself, well,
1: true.
0: I don't know about
1: true.
2: Yeah.
0: She might be calling herself anyway, but we wouldn't be calling her that if it was offensive, is my point.
2: Yeah.
1: Oh, okay.
2: Yeah.
0: Yes, so, you know, there's some other lingo for that, you know, can be chamaca.
2: Yeah.
0: Can be escuincla.
2: Escuincla.
0: Can be,
2: chiquilla.
0: Chiquilla, yeah. So, you know, so depending on the region in Mexico.
1: Niña?
0: Niña is the official word.
1: Oh, that's official. I know that word.
0: There you go. Oh, somebody.
1: I only know it from
0: some
1: El
0: sugar
1: niña.
0: Daddy has called you Niña or something.
1: No.
0: That's okay. We won't tell Steve, so don't worry about it.
1: No, I just know it from El Niño and La Niña.
0: There you go. Somebody listens or pays attention to the weather news, at least.
1: I do.
0: Or is concerned about the planet.
1: Yes, that's it. That's it.
0: Or watches a lot of Discovery channel shows.
1: Sure.
0: Or all of the above.
1: All of the above.
0: Oh, that's pretty good. So anyway, yeah, so that's the name. And yeah, it's not offensive. So
1: no. Okay, good.
0: Now, the second part, when you put everything together, it is, but oh, yeah, not huerca.
2: But you know what? I used that one because of my last name. It starts with G-O. So then I was like, oh, huerca, G-O.
0: Yeah.
2: Right?
0: Yeah.
2: Yeah. So that's how I put it together.
1: I see.
2: And then when I said it, we started laughing because they were like, oh my God.
0: When you say it in Spanish, when you say it to like one line in Spanish, it means something completely different. But
1: good to know.
0: Yes.
2: Like something like
0: which is where we're saying huerca G-O.
2: Where did she go?
1: Okay.
0: Yeah, huerca G-O or huerca go.
2: Yeah.
0: Like go. Do a little pause between the two words. Okay. With all this excitement, I forgot to tell our beautiful audience what we just listened to. And I know that it was a long set, but sometimes you have to do things that, you know, off air that require a little more of your concentration and time. And I'm not necessarily talking about going to the washroom, but maybe there are also other things that require your concentration and time besides going to the washroom. Anyway, so we listened to our sisters and brothers from another mother, Golosa La Orquesta from Santiago de Chile. Mm-hmm. And we listened to the song El Chasqui, a live version from their album Radio Escuchas Conscientes, like conscience radio listeners will be something like the translation. I don't have a translation for El Chasqui. I'm not even sure what it means. Before that, we listened Passe de Toi with Steffi Schock from his album Le Décor, like the decoration. Salut to Virginie. Before that, we listened to the Cumbia Queers. We listened their beautiful version of Mr. Lou, which this is from their album Canta y No Llores, Sing and Don't Cry. And you might remember this song from the opening titles of Pulp Fiction. That's the same song, just a little Cumbia Queers version of it that I love. It's really, really amazing. And we started the... No, not started. Before that, we listened to Los Honey Rockets from Mexico City with Eternamente Resignado. Like eternally... What is it? It's resignated. A word. Eternally resignated from their self-titled EP, Los Honey Rockets. And we started the set. I told you it was a long set. With the Tokyo Ska Paradise Orchestra. You guessed it, from Japan. With the song Girl on Saxophone X, which is part of their album Paradise Has No Border. Yeah, I had the privilege and honor to watch the Tokyo Ska Paradise Orchestra in Mexico City back in 2018. They are very good. They are like they play ska. They are like a 12 people ensemble.
1: Cool.
0: They have guitars, saxophones, trumpet. Like they have a lot of musicians, and the singer. It was their second time going back to Mexico, and on the first time he decided that he couldn't communicate with the audience. So by the second time he spoke perfect Spanish.
1: Wow.
0: And he was just chatting with the audience and telling them, you know, huercas and huercos now. No, he was in Mexico City, so there's no huerca and huerco there. But he was talking in Spanish to all of us, and we were like, wow, like perfect Spanish. So it was amazing. Yeah. So anyway... Great memory from, the Tokyo Ska Paradise Orchestra. All right, well, let us go with some more music, and we'll be right back here at Dr. Mysterio's Happy Hour.